0: saying it was truly an honour to know you. Elsewhere, Hollywood actress Sandra Bullock has paid tribute to Dolly Parton following the death of the country music superstar.
1: All the people here and in the world will never be so amount to what Dolly Parton is. She's here. She's everywhere.
0: She died on Tuesday, aged 80, following a brief battle with cancer. And Tottenham beat Charlton 5-1 in the Carabao Cup. From Radio News Hub, I'm Grace McIntosh.
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0: Bands of heavy rain and thunderstorms slowly moving northwards across England and Wales. Sunnier skies following from the southeast, highs of 23 degrees Celsius.
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9: Dozens of British nationals are missing after devastating flash floods in Nepal. Authorities say 157 bodies have now been recovered, with more than 40 people injured. A 7-year-old girl and her aunt died in a house fire less than a mile from the site of a crash on the A66, which killed 7 people. They've been named locally as Valentina Foster and Natalie McDonald. Cleveland police have arrested 2 men on suspicion of murder. Tributes are being paid to actor Tim Curry, who's died at the age of 80. He was best known for roles in the Rocky Horror Picture Show, Annie and It. And in football, new boy Savio scored on his debut in a 5-1 thrashing of Charlton in the Carabao Cup. Elsewhere, 2 Charlton players were injured in the game. Boss Nathan Jones described it as disastrous.
10: It's very difficult to create an upset, but what we have to do is concentrate on the championship, but that's really caused us an issue now.
9: That's the latest from Radio News Hub. I'm Grace McIntosh.
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9: Bands of heavy rain and thunderstorms slowly moving northwards across England and Wales. Sunnier skies following from the southeast, highs of 23 degrees Celsius.
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5: At least 157 people have died following extreme flooding in Nepal. Officials say at least 33 British tourists are among the hundreds missing after a wall of water swept down the mountains. A 7-year-old girl who died in a house fire with her aunt has been described by family as bubbly and beautiful. They've been named locally as Valentina Foster and Natalie McDonald. Cleveland police said two men have been arrested. Actress Sandra Bullock has paid tribute to Dolly Parton following the death of the country music superstar at the age of 80.
6: All the people here and in the world will never be so amount to what Dolly Parton is. She's here. She's everywhere.
5: Parton died on Tuesday following a brief battle with cancer. And Tottenham new boy Savio scored on his debut in a 5-1 thrashing of Charlton in the Carabao Cup. That's the latest from Radio News Hub. I'm Grace McIntosh.
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5: Bands of heavy rain and thunderstorms slowly moving northwards across England and Wales. Sunnier skies following from the southeast, highs of 23 degrees Celsius.
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10: The Norwich Disease Foundation was founded in 2016 by a group of parents who each had a child with Norwich disease. Norwich disease is an ultra-rare condition and causes mainly boys to be born blind with progressive hearing loss. There are only around 60 people affected with Norwich disease in the UK. Back in 2016, there was no reliable information on Norwich disease, no support groups and no research. We are run entirely by volunteers and now have a community who are in touch with each other. They support each other through sharing information and experiences, and we have pioneering research going on at Great Ormond Street Hospital, which is working towards finding a treatment for the devastating hearing loss.
11: Hiya, I'm Josh. I'm a 16-year-old that lives with Nori. Part of my condition includes blindness and hearing impairment. However, this varies significantly from person to person. We are a charity with the eventual goal of slowing and preventing the hearing loss in Norrie disease patients. However, this will be in the far future. In the meantime, any little help we can receive from you to make this goal possible and to give Norrie patients a better life would mean the world to us. To do this, please go to maritimeradio.co.uk and click the link, which will send you directly to our website. Thank you so much for listening, and again, anything that you can give would mean the absolute world to us.
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6: Dozens of British nationals are missing after devastating flash floods in Nepal. Authorities say 157 bodies have now been recovered, with more than 40 people injured. A 7-year-old girl and her aunt died in a house fire less than a mile from the site of a crash on the A66 which killed 7 people. They've been named locally as Valentina Foster and Natalie McDonald. Cleveland police have arrested 2 men on suspicion of murder. Tributes are being paid to actor Tim Curry, who's died at the age of 80. He was best known for roles in the Rocky Horror Picture Show, Annie and It. And in football, new boy Savio scored on his debut in a 5-1 thrashing of Charlton in the Carabao Cup. Elsewhere, 2 Charlton players were injured in the game. Boss Nathan Jones described it as disastrous.
7: It's very difficult to create an upset, but what we have to do is concentrate on the championship, but that's really caused us an issue now.
6: That's the latest from Radio News Hub. I'm Grace McIntosh.
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6: Bands of heavy rain and thunderstorms slowly moving northwards across England and Wales. Sunnier skies following from the southeast, highs of 23 degrees Celsius.
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The latest traffic and travel throughout the day. 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
1: I know you moved on to someone new. 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
10: At least 157 people have died following extreme flooding in Nepal. Officials say at least 33 British tourists are among the hundreds missing after a wall of water swept down the mountains. A 7-year-old girl who died in a house fire with her aunt has been described by family as bubbly and beautiful. They've been named locally as Valentina Foster and Natalie McDonald. Cleveland police said two men have been arrested. Actress Sandra Bullock has paid tribute to Dolly Parton following the death of the country music superstar at the age of 80.
11: All the people here and in the world will never be so amount to what Dolly Parton is. She's here. She's everywhere.
10: Parton died on Tuesday following a brief battle with cancer. And Tottenham new boy Savio scored on his debut in a 5-1 thrashing of Charlton.
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10: Bands of heavy rain and thunderstorms slowly moving northwards across England and Wales. Sunnier skies following from the southeast, highs of 23 degrees Celsius.
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You're getting yourselves ready to head into Charing Cross, Blackfriars or London Bridge even. On the 472 bus. Hello, everyone on the 472. We're giving you away from Maritime Radio. Or if you're one of those posh people, well, we think you're posh, and you head into town on the Clipper, well, hello and a very good morning to you as well. Pour yourself something nice for us, won't you?

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Simon Beeman. Early breakfast on Maritime Radio, sitting here being stared out by a packet of four hot cross buns, and what can I just about tell? It's three Scotch eggs. Not quite the breakfast I was hoping for this morning, but I hope you're doing a bit better.

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8: At least 162 people have died following extreme flooding in Nepal. Officials say at least 33 British tourists are among the hundreds missing after a wall of water swept down the mountains. Prime Minister Andy Burnham says the government will do everything they can to support British nationals in Nepal following the floods. A seven-year-old girl and her aunt have died in a house fire less than a mile from the site of a crash on the A66, which killed seven people. They've been named locally as Valentina Foster and Natalie McDonald. Cleveland police say two men, aged 23 and 31, have been arrested on suspicion of murder. Meanwhile, inquests open into the deaths of two police officers and five young men on the A66 today. PCs Matthew Blades and Tom Clough were called to assist a search for a VW Passat which was evading police on Saturday morning. Two 17-year-olds, an 18-year-old and two 23-year-olds were also pronounced dead at the scene. The AA is urging drivers to prepare for rapidly changing road conditions today. Thunderstorms are expected to become widespread over the coming days, with some heavy and slow-moving downpours bringing the risk of hail, lightning and localised flooding. Gareth Jones is the AA spokesperson.
9: We get a lot of spray and a lot of mud coming back up, especially as the mud is hard and compacted. Once it starts to soften down, it's going to create that dirty spray off the roads.
8: Actress Sandra Bullock says all the people in the world will never amount to what Dolly Parton is following the death of the country music superstar. Speaking at a premiere for Practical Magic 2, she recounted a memory of the singer.
10: One of my favorite memories of working with Dolly, I hated flying for the longest time, and I used to just take a tour bus everywhere and I would sleep in the tour bus. When she came to Vegas and she pulled her tour bus up next to mine, I think it was pink, of course, and I said, okay, so Miss Parton, we've got a hotel in the room for you that's massive. She goes, no, I'll stay in the bus.
8: Parton died aged 80 following a brief battle with cancer. And the Duke and Duchess of Sussex have reportedly returned to the UK with their children. Harry, Meghan, Prince Archie and Princess Lilibet are said to have flown from California shortly before midday yesterday. For Old Radio News Hub, I'm Frankie Hersine.
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8: Some heavy and thundery showers spreading north, but remaining dry to start for many. Further rain in the south and southwest later on, but remaining humid with a high of 23 degrees Celsius.
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Getting a bit of a sprint on here on Early Breakfast because we got Greenwich Breakfast waiting for us at 7 o'clock, but not before we tie up a loose end. It's Street Shout this morning. The honour of Street Shout today going to Floyd Road in Charlton. Good morning, the residents of Floyd Road, Charlton. Great to have you with us on Maritime Radio.

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4: A20 Elton Road into town remains closed due to gas main work from Kibrook Park Road to Courtlands Avenue. Creek Road Bridge is still shut both ways between Greenwich and Deptford. Belgrove Road in Welling, that's closed eastbound. It's due to water main work from Welling Way to Central Avenue. And Seven Oaks Way in St Paul's Cray, that's still closed from Crittles Corner. The A20 Sidcup Bypass all the way through to Station Road at St Mary Cray. And a few problems on the trains and tubes this morning with minor delays on the Bakerloo, Central Circle District, Piccadilly and Victoria lines, and a good service locally on the Jubilee line and on the Elizabeth line. Updates at every 20 minutes in Greenwich Breakfast.
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6: Dozens of British nationals are among those missing after devastating flash floods in Nepal. Authorities say 165 bodies have been recovered so far, with over 800 others unaccounted for. The floods have spread thick mud across populated areas, making conditions for rescuers extremely difficult. Police say they're not ruling out a link between a fire near Middlesbrough that killed two people, including a child, and a crash on the A66 where seven people died, Grace McIntosh reports.
7: 7-year-old Valentina Foster and her aunt Natalie McDonald are reported to have died in a house fire in Grangetown yesterday morning. Two men aged 23 and 31 have both been arrested on suspicion of murder. The fire happened around a mile away from where two police officers and five young men died in a head-on collision on the A66. Inquests into their deaths open today.
6: Rapidly changing road conditions are on the way, with some heavy and slow-moving downpours bringing the risk of hail, lightning and localised flooding. The AA is warning of flash flooding and concealed hazards. Gareth Jones is their spokesperson.
8: Check the forecast before you plan to go out, because it might influence your decision about whether it's worth going out at that point in time or just waiting for a little while.
6: Flooding's already hit some parts of the West Midlands, while yellow thunderstorm warnings are now in place. 40 people who went missing as children from asylum seeker hotels are still yet to be found. While most are now over 18, the Joint Committee on Human Rights are raising concerns, calling on the government to set out what they'll do to find them. 3 years ago, it emerged more than 400 unaccompanied asylum-seeking children went missing, some of them as young as 12. Tributes are being paid to the Rocky Horror Picture Show star Tim Curry following his death at the age of 80. US actor Rob Schneider paid tribute to his Home Alone co-star, saying it was truly an honour to know him. And Jacob Fernley was among the British winners at the US Open qualifying in New York. He advanced to the third and final qualifying round with a hard-fought win over Frenchman Luka Pavlovic. From Radio News Hub, I'm Frankie Hersine.
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4: Cloudy and wet to start this morning. Some potentially heavy thundery showers later on, but then warmer with some sunny spells this afternoon. Highs of 27 degrees. Dry mostly overnight, but we could see some rain by tomorrow morning. Lows down to 13. And then a dry start tomorrow, but some showers later on Friday with top temperatures reaching 25 degrees Celsius.
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Robin and Zara Larsson, Talk To Me on Maritime Radio Morning. Welcome to Thursday. Duncan with you on Greenwich Breakfast, exactly 10 past 7 now, as we get you up and about over a very wet and soggy southeast London and northwest Kent this morning. It's looking a bit grim outside, actually, though my grass is very happy that it's getting some attention this morning, and hopefully that's a bit of rain that's much needed this morning. But I'm told that we're going to get some sunshine this afternoon, and it'll be back to 27 degrees Celsius, so summer definitely isn't over just yet. Hopefully your day's off to a good start. We'll see what's going on locally. I've got your travel updates every 20 minutes and music from Miley Cyrus to play you in just a bit. First, here's Maroon 5, She Will Be Loved, on Thursday's Greenwich Breakfast. Morning.

0: Miley Cyrus, It's Midnight Sky from Maritime Radio. Some good news for you this morning if you regularly use the Thames Link trains, as the ironing board seats on some commuter trains are going to get extra cushioning, according to the Transport Secretary. You may have seen this in the news yesterday. More than a decade after the government spent £1.6 billion of money building the fleet, Heidi Alexander has announced that 60,000 seats on all 115 Thames Link trains will get brand new cushions and backrests, replacing the much criticised thin and hard seats. So assuming you can get a seat on the train, it might get a little bit more comfortable soon. There is some good news there this morning. I have seen those seats. They do look like ironing boards, and about as comfortable as sitting on one of those would probably be, to be honest with you. I've got more music on the way for you this morning with Mika to come, and we'll get you up to date right now. 20 past seven almost.
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0: So the A20 Eltham Road at Lee, that's still closed into town. That's due to gas main work there between Kidbrook Park Road and Courtlands Avenue. The Creek Road Bridge still shut both ways between Deptford and Greenwich, and that's from Glacier Street through to Norman Road with buses on diversion. It's for essential bridge maintenance work. Belgrove Road in Welling, that's closed eastbound. It's due to water main work from Welling Way to Central Avenue. And Seven Oaks Way at St Paul's Cray, that's closed both ways due to ongoing resurfacing work from the A20 Sidcup bypass at Crittles Corner through to Station Road at St Mary Cray. Trains and tubes this morning, well, a few problems on the tubes actually. There's severe delays on the Bakerloo Central Circle District, Hammersmith and City, Piccadilly and Victoria lines right now. Locally, looking good on the Jubilee line and the Elizabeth line with no problems to report. Your next update here is in 20 minutes.
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Well, we've had some overnight rain there from Mika on Maritime Radio. The grass will thank us for it. And how happy are you this morning? Are you a person of simple pleasure? Well, a lot of us would be quite happy if we could just pay off our mortgage, take a holiday each year, eat out once a week and have about 50 grand in the bank. And 67% said a life-changing amount of money would make them unhappy. Just 6% of us say that they would splash out on a new car if they had unlimited funding. I don't know what I would do, actually. I'd probably upgrade a few things in my life, I think, if I had a lot of money. But it turns out that 50 grand is enough to keep us happy, and we could pay off our mortgage as well, so there'd be less financial worries, I guess. Hopefully you're having a good one this morning. It's 7:30. It's Maritime Radio with Shanks and Bigfoot on the way after brand new Temper City. Here's Self-Aware.

0: Shanks and Bigfoot, Sweet Like Chocolate on Maritime Radio. Thursday morning after 8, we're doing the shout-outs as usual. 07716 432 711. Let me know what you're up to this morning. Getting your brolly and getting ready for work, I'm guessing. You might need it today. It's going to rain for a little bit longer. Sunny spells this afternoon. And we'd love to hear what you are up to, as always. Got your Maritime Radio pick of the week to come. More music on the way as well. And your very latest traffic and travel next this morning.
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1: 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Best of British Weekend, this weekend, on Maritime Radio. Yeah. It'll be absolutely splendid. On the move. 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
0: We've got queues on the M25 clockwise at the moment, all because of an accident which has been moved to the hard shoulder but causing delays from Junction 2 for the A2 at Darrenth through to Junction 3 for the M20 at Swanley. Elton Road in Lee, the A20, that's still closed into town due to a gas main work, and that's between Kidbrook Park Road to Cortlandt Avenue. Creek Road Bridge is still shut between Greenwich and Deptford. That's from Glacier Street through to Norman Road, with buses on diversion. It's for essential bridge maintenance work.

0: Belgrove Road in Welling, that's closed eastbound. It's due to water main work from Welling Way to Central Avenue. And Seven Oaks Way at St Paul's Cray, that's still closed from Crittles Corner. That's the Sidcup Bypass, the A20, all the way through to Station Road at St Mary Cray. On the trains and tubes this morning, we've got severe delays affecting the Bakerloo line, with minor delays on the Central line, severe delays on the Circle, District and Piccadilly lines as well at the moment. Locally, looking good on the Jubilee line and the Elizabeth line, with no problems to report there. And the Woolwich Ferry running a two-boat service at the moment. Your next update is here just before 8.
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0: Louis Tomlinson and Fit Baby Rexha with Back to You on Maritime Radio. A new study out this morning says loads of youngsters suddenly want to be farmers. It's all thanks to Jeremy Clarkson as well. Colleges offering land management courses have seen a proper jump in applications, apparently, and bosses reckon it's because teens have grown up watching his show and now fancy giving the farming life a go themselves. The Royal Agricultural University says interest in their rural land management course has really shot up over the past year, with applications rising 11%. And if you add a farm placement into the mix, that number jumps even higher, up 18%. Well, your chance to get your little ones out on the farm today at Welling at the Woodlands Farm Trust, who've got their Farmer for a Day event on today between 10 and 4pm. So if you've ever fancied what it's like being a farmer, join them today. Have a go at feeding and weighing the animals, as well as checking out the fields to check that everything's running smoothly. It's suitable for children aged over 8 years, and there's four sessions today, 10, 12, 2 and 4pm. You need to wear wellies or very sturdy trainers. It could be a little bit wet out there today. The woodlandsfarmtrust.org if you want more information on that.
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0: And brand new music for you from Phoebe Bridgers with her new album out earlier this month. This is The Governor's Waltz.

0: Holly Valance, it's Kiss Kiss on Maritime Radio. So coming up to 8 o'clock, we're doing the shout-outs in just a bit. 07716 432 711 if you want to get in touch. 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And the latest local news headlines on the way as the Royal Borough of Greenwich unveil their flagship housing development in Eltham. More on that and the rest of this morning's news headlines with Alaric next at 8.
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0: Delays on the M25 with queues clockwise due to an earlier accident, and that's between Junction 2 for the A2 at Darrant through to Junction 3 for the M20 at Swanley. Eltham Road in Lee, the A20 is still closed into town due to gas main work. That's from Kidbrook Park Road through to Cortlands Avenue, and the Creek Road Bridge remains closed both ways between Deptford and Greenwich, all due to bridge maintenance work. Trains and tubes this morning, a few delays around with severe delays on the Bakerloo line, minor delays on the Central Line, Circle Line and District Line also have delays, and you'll find severe delays on the Piccadilly and Victoria lines this morning. Your next update here is in 20 minutes.
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14: From the Maritime Radio News team, I'm Alaric Vaughan. A man has been charged with murder after a woman died falling from a height in Southwark. Mohammed Sharif, 54, of Rowcross Street, appeared at Croydon Magistrates Court on Tuesday, accused of the murder of Kerri-Anne Goodbrand, 31. She was found in Rowcross Street just before 3 p.m. on Friday and was pronounced dead at the scene. Sharif appeared in the dock and spoke only to confirm his identity. He'll be remanded into custody and will next appear at the Old Bailey on Thursday. Detective Chief Superintendent Emma Bond said the force's thoughts were with the woman's family and loved ones, and officers were working diligently to establish the circumstances surrounding her death, adding, if you have any concerns or any information which you may be able to assist, please speak to an officer or contact us. GB10 Sports Club, situated in Footscray Playing Fields in Eltham, is hoping to extend its opening hours after police found there were no failings in the venue's management after a stabbing that took place at a private party there in April. The venue's applied to Greenwich Council to open from 11 a.m. to 11 p.m. Sunday to Thursday and from 11 a.m. to 12:30 a.m. on Friday and Saturday nights. Currently opens from noon to 11:30 every day. In response to concerns raised by neighbours and a number of complaints over noise, the club has agreed that no more than 10 customers can be outside in the external smoking area at any one time after 9 p.m. and that all windows and external doors must remain closed after 9 p.m. The council meets to consider the application on Tuesday. Secretary of State for Housing Angela Rayner and Minister of State for Housing and Planning Matthew Pennycock joined MP for Eltham and Chislehurst Clive Efford, Mayor Sadiq Khan and Deputy Mayor Tom Copley at Kidbrook Park Road, the borough's flagship social housing development, as the government unveiled funding for its largest council house building drive in decades. The £39 billion Social and Affordable Homes Programme is the biggest council house building initiative for generations and will help families stuck in temporary accommodation or waiting lists into safe, good quality accommodation. It recognises the vital role councils play in addressing housing crisis. And there's more local news at maritimeradio.co.uk.
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15: Newcastle United and Everton are through to the third round of the Carabao Cup, and League One side Bradford City beat Championship team Burnley on penalties to book their place too. Tottenham are also through. They beat Charlton 5-1. Spurs head coach Roberto De Zerbi says the League Cup is important.
16: For me, it's like Premier League. We are not in the condition to make difference. There is a game. We have to play well and we have to use to winning the game.
15: Meanwhile, Hart pulled off a shootout victory away to Rapid Vienna to book themselves a return to the Conference League main phase. UEFA are reportedly set to lift their threat to boycott FIFA events. This after FIFA president Gianni Infantino's controversial plan to seek private investment in a company to run the World Cup was scrapped. And Derbyshire police are now looking into an alleged assault in connection with the Bride and Castle nightclub incident. The 31-year-old was seen in handcuffs in footage online, but the force haven't said whether he played any role in the alleged assault. Castle was dropped from the England test squad for their second match against Pakistan.
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0: Cloudy and wet to start this morning with some potentially thundery heavy rain moving across the area later on, but then some sunny spells this afternoon, feeling warm as well. Highs of 27 degrees Celsius. Lows down to 13 tonight. Should be mostly dry and a dry start tomorrow, but showers later on Friday, which could be heavy at times. Top temperatures tomorrow, 25 degrees Celsius.
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0: Morning, morning, Thursday. Duncan here on Greenwich Breakfast with Taylor Swift on the way. 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

0: She was among the celebrities paying her tribute to Dolly Parton yesterday. Taylor Swift, I Knew It, I Knew You, on Maritime Radio. Looking a bit wet outside. Take your brolly if you're heading out. You're going to need it today as more rain is expected. Right now, 19 degrees though. Still quite warm across southeast London and northwest Kent. Good to see you here for Thursday's Greenwich Breakfast.
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0: And it's Duncan with you. And in less than a minute from now, we will know what kind of day we're in for, good or bad. Apparently by 12 minutes past 8, according to a new study, we decide whether it's going to be a good day or a bad day. And the main deciding factors for making it a bad day or a good one are likely to be how we find the other half or how the boss is with you. Almost two-thirds of us believe that just one word from someone early in the day can affect our mood for the rest of it. But you wouldn't know it on the surface, as the same proportion of people admit pretending to be in a better mood than they are in order to keep up appearances. So is that you this morning? Are you pretending to be more jolly and upbeat than you are? Or maybe you genuinely are. You're in a good mood today because the weekend is on the way and it's going to be a bank holiday weekend as well. So there's lots of reasons to be cheerful. And of course, it's our Best of British Weekend here on Maritime Radio with the very best British artists and bands. And we're asking you to help us choose some of the bands and artists that we play this weekend and also your breakfast shout outs this morning. You can get in touch 07716 432 711. Text or WhatsApp me on that number. It's 12 minutes past 8 now then. So how's your day looking? Tell me all about it for your shout outs coming up. Showbiz news on the way as well, and your traffic and travel updates every 20 minutes. The tube, lots of delays. I'll get you all the details you need. First, here's Nelly.

0: Sam Fenzer, Get You Down on Maritime Radio. So, cuddling your pet is the best way to beat stress of modern life, apparently. Stroking a cat or dog topped the list of how to calm yourself over money or family worries, according to a poll of 2,000 people. Enjoying a cup of tea with a biscuit came a close second, followed by reading a book, writing a to-do list, or taking time out from social media. Binging on Netflix, going for a run, getting into bed with clean sheets, or ordering a takeaway also made the list of comforts. But we're not surprised that stroking a dog or a cat are at the top of the list. We do love our pets, don't we? Though a bit wet for walkies this morning. Maybe you are out doing the dogs. Lots of you have us on the Maritime Radio app while you're doing the morning session with the four-legged friends. 07716 432 711. Text or WhatsApp me and let us know what you're up to with your Thursday morning. Trying to stay dry across southeast London and northwest Kent, with more music on the way and your latest showbiz to come. Right now it's 8:20. Let's get you up to date.
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0: Looking better on the M25 clockwise right now, following that earlier accident which was causing some delays between Darrenth and Swanley. Junction 2 to Junction 3 was queuing, but does look like traffic's getting back to normal now following that accident. Elton Road in Lee, the A20, still closed. That's due to gas main work into town from Kidbrook Park Road to Courtlands Avenue. Creek Road Bridge is still closed both ways between Glacier Street in Deptford and Norman Road in Greenwich, all because of ongoing bridge maintenance work with buses on diversion there as well. Belgrove Road in Welling, eastbound remains shut due to water main work from Welling Way to Central Avenue. And Sevenoaks Way in St Paul's Cray, that's closed from the Crittles Corner. That's the Sickup Bypass at the A20 all the way through to Station Road at St Mary Cray. On the trains and tubes, some problems this morning, all because of the rain and severe delays on the Bakerloo, Central Circle and District lines. There's also delays affecting the Piccadilly and Victoria lines. Locally looking good. No problems to report on South East and Southern Thames Link or the Elizabeth line. There's a good service on the Jubilee line and the Woolwich Ferry as well right now. Your next update is in 20 minutes.
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0: It's Keane. Is it any wonder on Maritime Radio? Duncan with you on Greenwich Breakfast with Showbiz News on the way in a bit. Before that, let's see what you're up to this morning.
1: How do you like your eggs in the morning?
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0: Well, definitely trying to stay dry this morning. Alex says, out with the dogs first thing. See, I knew lots of you walking the dogs first thing in the morning. They weren't too keen going out in the rain. Yeah, hopefully we won't have too much more today, though. I think there's some on the way later. Tomorrow should be a bit drier. Thanks for getting in touch, Alex. Morning to James, who's listening in Thamesmead. Got us on the Maritime Radio app for the first time. And Hannah, listening to our travel news this morning before she sets out to work. Is the flooding... Are the roads getting flooded even? She says, well, probably in some places, actually. We've had quite a downfall overnight. So careful if you are out on the roads this morning. Thank you very much, as always, for getting in touch. And we're looking forward to our Best of British Weekend, this bank holiday weekend. All the best British groups and singers for a whole weekend. But who's your favourite? Let us know on our social media. And, of course, you can text us 07716 432 711. WhatsApp us on that number as well and send a message through on the Maritime Radio app. For your Best of British Weekend and the songs and artists you'd like us to feature. That all gets going on Saturday morning, right through the bank holiday. Showbiz news on the way after brand new Ariana Grande. Now here's Petal on Greenwich Breakfast.

0: Just after 8:30 on Thursday morning, Ariana Grande, new Petal. In the newspapers this morning, more news on those terrible downpours in Nepal. Tourists vanish in deadly surge, says the Metro this morning. It reports the mountainous area was popular with trekkers and pilgrims in the Himalayas. The Guardian features a photo of rescuers carrying an elderly woman pulled from the floodwaters. The Independent follows the same picture of a wall of water crashing into buildings and homes and infrastructure, and also goes with Meta agrees $17 billion payout over claim its tech harms children. Yeah, they've had to pay quite a lot in fines, haven't they? Regal has landed, says the Daily Star. It focuses on the Duke and Duchess of Sussex has returned to the UK in time for the children's new school year, with the headline Regal has landed. And the Daily Mirror's front page continues its tribute to country music legend Dolly Parton, who died on Tuesday.
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2: US actress and comedian Carol Burnett has led tributes for her dear friend and Annie co-star Tim Curry, who's died at the age of 80, saying nobody could play lovable villains better than he could. The actor's best known for his role as Dr. Frankenfurter in the Rocky Horror Picture Show. His longtime manager and friend Marcia Hurwitz says he died at his home in Los Angeles. Miley Cyrus says her godmother Dolly Parton is an angel, as the country star is remembered following her death aged 80 after a brief battle with cancer. The biggest names in music, including Sir Paul McCartney and Beyoncé, have all spoke on Dolly's impact and her legacy. YouTube group The Sidemen have developed a new reality show for Netflix. It's called Outside, a spin-off of their series Inside. It'll premiere in autumn. And Blind Date is coming back to our tellies, this time with reality star Maura Higgins hosting. It'll be on Disney Plus and follow the original format, but Disney say there'll be some formal twists.
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0: Tom Jones and the Stereophonics' Mama Told Me Not To Come on Maritime Radio. Guess we could put them in our Best of British list of songs to play this weekend. Adding yours to the list as well, 07716 432 711. 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Coming up, why people with bigger thumbs may have bigger brains. I'll tell you more about that. There's more music to come as well, and your very latest traffic and travel next this Thursday morning.
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6: 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People can get involved either through their colleges actually, which can come to us, in particular in the Greenwich Borough. They just need to go to our website or contact our head company, which is Brighty Futures. 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
7: The M25 back moving again clockwise between Danton and Kidbrook, and that's all because of an earlier accident, but traffic is moving again now, fortunately. The A20 Elton Road in Lee into town is currently closed due to ongoing gas main work from Kidbrook Park Road to Courtlands Avenue. The Creek Road Bridge still closed both ways between Deptford and Greenwich with buses on diversion there. That's due to essential bridge maintenance work. Belgrove Road in Welling eastbound shut, and that's due to water main work from Welling Way to Central Avenue. And Seven Oaks Way in St Paul's Cray, that's closed both ways due to resurfacing work from the A20 Sidcup bypass at Crittles Corner all the way through to St Mary Cray at Station Road. On the trains and tubes this morning, quite a few problems around actually, with severe delays on the Bakerloo line, minor delays on the Central line, severe delays on the Circle and District line, also minor delays on the Hammersmith and City line and Piccadilly lines. There's also minor delays on the Victoria line, a good service locally on the Jubilee and Elizabeth lines, and there's also a good service on the River with no problems to report so far this morning. Your next update here is just before nine.
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So I guarantee you're going to start looking at your thumbs in a second, as apparently people with bigger thumbs have bigger brains, Boffins claim. Yeah, you're looking at your thumbs now, aren't you? Bigger than what, though? I mean, just large, inordinately large thumbs, maybe. Well, scientists have put a lot of time into this. They studied 94 primate species, from Neanderthals to lemurs, to make the discovery. They explored the link between thumbs and mental firepower. The results suggested that people with unusually large thumbs also have heavier brains. So if you've got big thumbs, then you've definitely got bragging rights at work today. Stay there for music on the way from Kelly Clarkson. First is Ed Sheeran. It's Azizam on Maritime Radio.

0: Kelly Clarkson with Dark Side on Maritime Radio. All your music for Thursday morning in the rain, unfortunately. Looks a bit grey and grim out there at the moment. Sunny spells on the way later, we are told. More music here this morning as well. And your very latest news headlines next at 9.
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1: Looking a bit slow at the Dartford tunnels at the moment, with stop-start traffic on the M25 anti-clockwise, about half an hour to get through. Eltham Road in Lee, the A20 still closed into town due to a gas main leak and repairs from Kidbrook Park Road through to Cortlands Avenue. Creek Road Bridge is still closed both ways between Glacier Street in Deptford and Norman Road in Greenwich. Trains and tubes this morning, quite a few delays out there on the Bakerloo Central Circle District, Piccadilly and Victoria lines, which all have delays this morning. Locally, the Jubilee line and the Elizabeth line are running a good service, and no delays at the Woolwich Ferry, with a two-boat service running so far this Thursday morning. Your next update is here in 20 minutes.
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3: Dozens of British nationals are among those missing after devastating flash floods in Nepal. Authorities say 165 bodies have been recovered so far, with over 800 others unaccounted for. The floods have spread thick mud across populated areas, making conditions for rescuers extremely difficult. Police say they're not ruling out a link between a fire near Middlesbrough that killed two people, including a child, and a crash on the A66 where seven people died. Grace McIntosh reports.
4: Seven-year-old Valentina Foster and her aunt Natalie McDonald are reported to have died in a house fire in Grangetown yesterday morning. Two men aged 23 and 31 have both been arrested on suspicion of murder. The fire happened around a mile away from where two police officers and five young men died in a head-on collision on the A66. Inquests into their deaths open today.
3: The AA is urging drivers to prepare for rapidly changing road conditions. Thunderstorms are expected to become more widespread over the coming days, with some heavy and slow-moving downpours bringing the risk of hail, lightning and localised flooding. Gareth Jones is the AA's spokesperson.
5: Heading into what I call the mucky time of year, we get a lot of spray and a lot of mud coming back up, especially as the mud is hard and compacted. Once it starts to soften down, it's going to create that dirty spray off the roads.
3: Nursing students and graduates are facing unacceptable barriers to join the workforce in England. That's the warning from the Royal College of Nursing, who say some of them are having to take jobs like stacking shelves to make do. A third of entry-level pay grade vacancies required experience, blocking new graduates from applying for them. Facebook and Instagram owner Meta has agreed to pay up to £13 billion as part of a settlement ending a legal battle in the US. This over claims filed accusing the tech company of designing Instagram with features that are addictive to children and teenagers and can harm their mental health. And the Duke and Duchess of Sussex have reportedly returned to the UK with their children. Harry, Meghan, Prince Archie and Princess Lilibet are said to have flown in from California shortly before midday yesterday. For On Radio News Hub, I'm Frankie Hersine.
6: 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Our climate's changing and drought and floods are happening much more frequently. 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
1: Cloudy and wet to start this morning. Heavy, potentially thundery rain possible later on. And also feeling warm and humid. Highs of 27 this afternoon. Cloudy overnight tonight. It should stay mostly dry though. Lows down to 13. And tomorrow dry to start, but some weather should change later in the day with some showers on the way this afternoon. And tomorrow into the afternoon, expect more heavy rain. Top temperatures on Friday, 25 degrees Celsius.
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Alice DJ, Better Off Alone on Maritime Radio. It's 8 minutes past nine. Morning. Welcome to Thursday's Greenwich Breakfast. Duncan with you for South East London and North West Kent. Sad news this week, of course, that Dolly Parton passed away on Tuesday. But a lovely moment at Buckingham Palace this week that stopped everyone in their tracks as the band of the Coldstream Guards played Dolly Parton's 9 to 5 during the changing of the guard yesterday.

shows The Changing of the Guard and 9 to 5 from Dolly Parton being played by the Coldstream Guards as scores of tourists gathered at the railings just to watch it. It was a proper tribute as well. You could see people smiling the second they recognised the tune. The royal family even shared the footage online saying they were remembering Dolly, the joy she brought, the comfort she gave and the millions of children who got free books through her imagination library. What a wonderful tribute. It's Duncan with you here on Greenwich Breakfast. Hope your day is looking good so far. Got all your tunes for South East London and North West Kent. Sorry about the weather. Looking a bit grim outside this morning. Still going to be warm though, highs of 27 later, feeling quite humid by the afternoon. More rain on the way though, so take your brolly if you're heading out. Got the latest traffic and travel every 20 minutes here, and music from Jennifer Lopez on the way after ABBA. Here's Voulez-Vous. Morning.

0: Jennifer Lopez on Maritime Radio, waiting for tonight on our website, free summer holiday kids for clubs for kids. 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Also in your news, Miley Cyrus remembers angel godmother Dolly Parton after her death at 80. And Harry's home, the Duke of Sussex and Meghan return to the UK with Archie and Lilibet. 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
0: Stop-start traffic on the M25 anti-clockwise at the Dartford Tunnels, taking over half an hour to get through there. The A20 Eltham Road in Lee, that's currently closed due to gas main work. That's from Kidbrook Park Road to Courtlands Avenue. Creek Road Bridge between Greenwich and Deptford is still closed due to essential bridge maintenance work from Glacier Street through to Norman Road. There's buses on diversion as well. Belgrove Road in Welling, that's shut eastbound. It's due to water main work between Welling Way and Central Avenue. And Seven Oaks Way at St Paul's Cray, both directions closed from Crittles Corner. That's the A20 Sidcup Bypass through to Station Road at St Mary Cray. Trains and tubes this morning, quite a few problems actually. On the tube, there's minor delays on the Central Line with severe delays on the Circle and District Line. And there's also minor delays on the Victoria Line. Locally, it's all looking good at the moment so far on the Jubilee Line and the Elizabeth Line with no delays to report there. And on the river, a two-boat Woolwich ferry. No hold-ups right now. Your next update here will be in 20 minutes.
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Kygo and DNCE Dancing Feet on Maritime Radio. 9:30 exactly. Hope your Thursday's looking good. After 10 this morning, we're finding out more about Frankenstein, which has been performed by the British Youth Music Theatre at Greenwich Theatre. It's on until the 30th of August, and the show's composer will be talking to us a little bit later with more on that and what you can look forward to if you're going to Greenwich Theatre over the next few days. Got all your music here for South East London and North West Kent. We're back to the 80s with Level 42 in just a bit after Brand New, The Script, and the crowd was singing Wonderwall on Greenwich Breakfast. Got

0: Level 42 running in the family from Maritime Radio. So the Summer Interactive Session at Bermondsey Village Hall from Boppin' Bunnies is on tomorrow, packed with songs, giggles and plenty of music for the little ones. Get ready to hop, dance and sing along as they enjoy some summer vibes. It's for £12 per child, £6 per sibling at Bermondsey Village Hall tomorrow morning, 10:30 till 11:05. More info on all of your local events this weekend. 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
3: It's still looking busy at the Dartford tunnels this morning. Travel time about 35 minutes with stop-start traffic anti-clockwise on the M25 there. Eltham Road in Lee, the A20, that's closed into town. That's due to gas main work from Kidbrook Park Road to Courtlands Avenue. The Creek Road Bridge remains closed between Deptford and Greenwich, with buses on diversion there as well due to essential bridge maintenance work. Belgrove Road in Welling, eastbound is shut due to water main work from Welling Way to Central Avenue, and Sevenoaks Way at St Paul's Cray, both directions closed due to resurfacing work. It's from the A20 Sidcup bypass at Crittles Corner through to St Paul's Cray at Station Road. And on the trains and tubes this morning, a few delays around. There's minor delays at the moment on the Central, Circle and District lines, with severe delays affecting the Hammersmith and City and Piccadilly lines. Also minor delays on the Victoria line, all looking good locally on South East and Southern Thames Link and the Elizabeth line. Jubilee line also reporting a good service this morning. Your next update at 20 past 10.
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Rudimental and Jess Glynn back to me on Maritime Radio. Fancy some street food this weekend? Well, the Cutty Sark Street Food Market have got you covered on Saturday and Sunday. It's open daily 10 until 6.30. Pre-entry as well, and they've got food and festivity in Cutty Sark Gardens from the weekend, with stalls slinging everything from Greek souvlaki to Italian pizza, Spanish paella and Korean corn dogs, a vibrant celebration of foods from around the world. You can go along this weekend. More info on that and everything else happening near you this weekend at maritimeradio.co.uk. And if you're organising an event, why not send us the details so we can share them with everyone? You can fill in the form on our website. Don't close your heart.

0: Sheryl Crow. Every day is a winding road on Maritime Radio. We're finding out about Frankenstein being performed by the British Youth Music Theatre at Greenwich Theatre this weekend. More on that after 10 o'clock here on Maritime Radio as we go into your work day with more music for your Thursday morning and your latest local news on the way next. As a £39 billion social and affordable homes programme is the biggest council house building initiative for generations, with houses unveiled in Greenwich yesterday. More on that and the rest of this morning's news headlines next with Alaric at 10.
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7: From the Maritime Radio News team, I'm Alaric Vaughan. A man has been charged with murder after a woman died falling from a height in Southwark. Mohammed Sharif, 54, of Rowcross Street, appeared at Croydon Magistrates Court on Tuesday accused of the murder of Kerry-Ann Goodbrand, 31. She was found in Rowcross Street just before 3 p.m. on Friday and was pronounced dead at the scene. Sharif appeared in the dock and spoke only to confirm his identity. He'll be remanded into custody and will next appear at the Old Bailey on Thursday. Detective Chief Superintendent Emma Bond said the force's thoughts were with the woman's family and loved ones, and officers were working diligently to establish the circumstances surrounding her death, adding, if you have any concerns or any information which you may be able to assist, please speak to an officer or contact us. GB10 Sports Club, situated in Footscray Playing Fields in Eltham, is hoping to extend its opening hours after police found there were no failings in the venue's management after a stabbing that took place at a private party there in April. The venue's applied to Greenwich Council to open from 11 a.m. to 11 p.m. Sunday to Thursday and from 11 a.m. to 12:30 a.m. on Friday and Saturday nights. Currently opens from noon to 11:30 every day. In response to concerns raised by neighbours and a number of complaints over noise, the club has agreed that no more than 10 customers can be outside in the external smoking area at any one time after 9 p.m. and that all windows and external doors must remain closed after 9 p.m. The council meets to consider the application on Tuesday. Secretary of State for Housing Angela Rayner and Minister of State for Housing and Planning Matthew Pennycock joined MP for Eltham and Chislehurst Clive Efford, Mayor Sadiq Khan and Deputy Mayor Tom Copley at Kidbrook Park Road, the borough's flagship social housing development, as the government unveiled funding for its largest council house building drive in decades. The £39 billion Social and Affordable Homes Programme is the biggest council house building initiative for generations and will help families stuck in temporary accommodation or waiting lists into safe, good quality accommodation. It recognises the vital role councils play in addressing housing crisis. And there's more local news at maritimeradio.co.uk.
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8: Heavy and thundery rain moving northwards across England and Wales, reaching the far north later on. Then a mix of sunny spells and scattered showers for many, feeling humid with a high of 23 degrees Celsius.
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0: Grivjet from Spiller on Maritime Radio. Duncan with you for Thursday's daytime. It's coming up to 7 minutes past 10. Hope your day is looking really good. If you're looking forward to things to do this weekend, well, Greenwich Theatre have an amazing production of Frankenstein performed by the British Youth Music Theatre, which promises to be performed by a ferocious cast of young performers. The production never slows to catch its breath. Scenes snap by with cinematic intensity, driven by an urgent propulsive score, sharp jump scares, and both theatrical set pieces that set audiences on edge. Well, the blurb there has got me very interested, and the composer is Jimmy Jewell, who joins us now. Looking forward to your show this weekend at Greenwich. It sounds like quite a spectacular. Morning, Jimmy.
1: Good morning, Duncan. How are you?
0: Yeah, all good, thank you. Yeah, right. So you've got a busy weekend ahead with this epic performance, by the sounds of it. Tell us more.
1: Yeah, it's been a busy few weeks. So the young people come together on a residential course. We've been going for about 2 weeks now. Putting this show together, there's 36 young performers in the cast. There's two young performers in the band alongside professionals. And been working for the last 2 weeks to put the show together. But it is an epic production. And these young people are exceptional. They've been working 12-hour rehearsal days, 9 till 9. And they've been thrown the most obscene amount of music to learn in 2 weeks, and choreography and direction, and we're currently in the theatre in the middle of tech putting it all together.
0: So it sounds very much in at the deep end for all of you involved, people who are experienced, and of course you guys mentoring our next generation of performers.
1: Yeah, it's exceptional to see this Frankenstein. This is a reimagining of Frankenstein. I originally wrote this for the same company 20 years ago, and the original cast featured a 15-year-old Ed Sheeran, who you might have heard of. he's not the only one who's kind of gone on to have an incredible career in the world of showbiz or in the world of music, or there are certainly people who've gone in to become kind of doctors and lawyers and bankers and managers, and they all credit the show with giving them the confidence to speak in front of people or to have other skills. It's not all creating international rock stars, but there are leading podcasters. There are everywhere you turn. I see people that have come through this company, so they're an exceptional bunch.
0: Fantastic stuff. And have you really only had 2 weeks to put this together?
1: Well, I with the company, yes.
0: Yeah.
1: I mean, as I said, I wrote it 20 years ago. It has been completely rewritten and reimagined. Because I think it needs to be relevant to the new generation. It was 20 years ago. It was a very classic-based musical. What our new director calls a park and bar. With a company to a lot of singing to the audience. I'd say.
0: Yeah.
1: So this has become very much more visceral. The score is a lot more groove and rock based, and it is. It does not stop. It's not kind to the audience. You are taken on an absolute journey, and you're not let go. But yes, the company have only had 2 weeks to do it. I've been rewriting with a new writer, Vicky Gimby. The original I wrote with Nick Stimson. We've kept Nick's lyrics, and they're exceptional lyrics. And we've got a new book which I've been writing with Victoria Gimby, who is an award-winning writer, has written quite a lot of lovely shows, and is, she's right in the middle of. She's a resident director on Beetlejuice and on Hades Town at the moment. She's right in the right kind of place to make it relevant. So we've been doing that for the last kind of 4 or 5 months to get it ready. But no, the company have literally got the first note and the first word 2 weeks ago.
0: Wow, what an epic achievement for them to get that from. From the rehearsal room to the stage. And the stage in Greenwich Theatre is so close to the audience. It's so intimate. They really are going to feel immersed by this production, aren't they?
1: Yeah, I think they're definitely going to feel like that. I think they're going to start kind of shouting at the creature or maybe at Frankenstein. It almost feels kind of immersive to a degree. And it, as I said, it is an all-consuming piece of piece of musical theatre. I mean, we have the most incredible creative team as well. You know, we have Dean Johnson, who is directing. He was responsible for the concert productions of Once and Bat Boy at the London Palladium. We have Rosie Gregory, who's just come off of the international tour of Six as musical director. We have Sam Wilson Freeman as choreographer. So we have these exceptional people surrounding the production who are passing on all their skills, and most of them came through companies such as this. So we really are, as you go to your first point, looking at and working with you know, the next generation of talent that we're going to see on our stages and on our TV screens in the next kind of the next couple of decades.
0: A great start for many future names. I'm sure there'll be some household names out of this this latest cast at some point. But thank you so much for making time for us, Jimmy, a composer at the British Youth Music Theatre. Frankenstein is on at Greenwich Theatre. You can get your tickets on the Greenwich Theatre website. Thank you so much.
1: Great. Lovely to chat to you, Duncan.
0: Have a wonderful show, and thank you for your time. It's Maritime Radio. Traffic and travel news on the way in just a bit. First, here's the aforementioned Ed Sheeran with Justin Bieber.

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0: On the roads, looking a bit stop-start at the Dartford Tunnels at the moment, with delays of about 30 minutes or so on the anti-clockwise M25. Elton Road in Lee, the A20, that's still closed, and that's due to gas main work from Kidbrook Park Road to Courtlands Avenue. Creek Road Bridge is still closed both directions between Deptford and Greenwich, with buses on diversion there. Belgrove Road in Welling, that's closed eastbound due to water main work from Welling Way to Central Avenue. And Seven Oaks Way at St Paul's Cray, that's closed both ways, and that's due to resurfacing work from the A20 Sidcup Bypass at Crittles Corner through to Station Road at St Mary Cray. Trains and tubes at the moment, quite a few delays around, with minor delays affecting the Central, Circle and District lines. There's severe delays on the Hammersmith and City line. The Piccadilly line is part closed, and there's also minor delays on the Victoria line. 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

0: 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Well, it's nearly 10:30. Hopefully you're wide awake right now. I've got all your music for South East London and North West Kent for Thursday's work day, with music to come from Nina as we go back to the 90s. Bringing it bang up to date first, though.
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0: From her brand new third solo album, Lost Weekend, released earlier this month, it's her first solo album since 2020's acclaimed Punisher, following several years that included huge success with Boy Genius, winning 3 Grammys along the way. The Governor's Waltz has already been getting plenty of attention online, with fans dissecting the very personal story behind the lyrics. This is our Maritime Radio Pick of the Week from Phoebe Bridgers.

0: Nina with 99 Red Balloons on Maritime Radio. More 90s like that Saturday night from 9 o'clock as we go back to the 90s, and a Best of British special this weekend as it's our Best of British Bank Holiday weekend, which gets going on Saturday right through to Bank Holiday Monday. Looking forward to that. And back to this morning, more music on the way here. Got Ella Henderson and Nicole Scherzinger after your travel update next.
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1: On the roads, looking a bit stop-start at the Dartford Tunnels at the moment, with delays of about 30 minutes or so on the anti-clockwise M25. Elton Road in Lee, the A20, that's still closed, and that's due to gas main work from Kidbrook Park Road to Courtlands Avenue. Creek Road Bridge is still closed both directions between Deptford and Greenwich, with buses on diversion there. Belgrove Road in Welling, that's closed eastbound due to water main work from Welling Way to Central Avenue. And Sevenoaks Way at St Paul's Cray, that's closed both ways, and that's due to resurfacing work from the A20 Sidcup Bypass at Crittles Corner through to Station Road at St Mary Cray. Trains and tubes at the moment, quite a few delays around, with minor delays affecting the Central, Circle and District lines. There's severe delays on the Hammersmith and City line. The Piccadilly line is part closed, and there's also minor delays on the Victoria line. You're up to date on Maritime Radio.
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Nicole Scherzinger, Don't Hold Your Breath on Maritime Radio. 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No sandals allowed. It could be a little bit muddy. There's sessions at 10, 12, 2 and 4 today. 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Got all your tunes for Thursday morning. The Communards taking us back to the 80s after Hayley Steinfeld and Anderson Park. Here's Coast.

0: Coming odds never can say goodbye. I will say see you later, though. That's it from me for today. Jack is with you for Greenwich Breakfast tomorrow morning from 7 o'clock. And Pete Finch is here next after your latest news headlines at 11.
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8: Dozens of British nationals are among those missing after devastating flash floods in Nepal. Authorities say over 165 bodies have been recovered so far, with more than 1,000 still unaccounted for. The floods have spread thick mud across populated areas, making conditions for rescuers extremely difficult. Police say they're not ruling out a link between a fire near Middlesbrough that killed two people, including a child, and the crash on the A66 where 7 people died, Grace McIntosh reports.
9: 7-year-old Valentina Foster and her aunt Natalie McDonald are reported to have died in a house fire in Grangetown yesterday morning. Two men aged 23 and 31 have both been arrested on suspicion of murder. The fire happened around a mile away from where two police officers and 5 young men died in a head-on collision on the A66. Inquests into their deaths open today.
8: The number of asylum seekers being housed in UK hotels was down 50% over the last year, standing at its lowest figure since the data was first reported in 2022. Spending on asylum in the UK also decreased, the second annual fall in a row. Home Secretary Shabana Mahmood says it shows the government is restoring control at the border. Prepare for rapidly changing road conditions and concealed hazards. That's the warning from the AA. As heavy and thundery showers sweep parts of the UK today. Their spokesperson is Gareth Jones. He gives some advice.
10: Slow down and increase your stopping distances because they are going to increase. The roads have been incredibly dry. So as soon as we get a little bit of water on the roads, it is going to increase the stopping distance and the risk of skidding. Look further ahead to spot any water that is sort of centralising and creating those puddles as well. And avoid sudden braking and acceleration situations.
8: And Facebook and Instagram owner Meta has agreed to pay up to £13 billion as part of a settlement ending a legal battle in the US. This over claims filed accusing the tech company of designing designing Instagram with features that are addictive to children and teenagers and can harm their mental health. From Radio News Hub, I'm Frankie Hersein.
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8: Heavy and thundery rain moving northwards across England and Wales, reaching the far north later on. Then a mix of sunny spells and scattered showers for many, feeling humid with a high of 23 degrees Celsius.
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Good morning, Eliza Rose, an interplanetary criminal and baddest of them all here on Maritime Radio with me, Pete Finch. I'm here till 3 this afternoon.

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1: On the roads, looking a bit stop-start at the Dartford Tunnels at the moment, with delays of about 30 minutes or so on the anti-clockwise M25. Elton Road in Lee, the A20, that's still closed, and that's due to gas main work from Kidbrook Park Road to Courtlands Avenue. Creek Road Bridge is still closed both directions between Deptford and Greenwich, with buses on diversion there. Belgrove Road in Welling, that's closed eastbound due to water main work from Welling Way to Central Avenue. And Sevenoaks Way at St Paul's Cray, that's closed both ways, and that's due to resurfacing work from the A20 Sidcup Bypass at Crittles Corner through to Station Road at St Mary Cray. Trains and tubes at the moment, quite a few delays around, with minor delays affecting the Central, Circle and District lines. There's severe delays on the Hammersmith and City line. The Piccadilly line is part closed, and there's also minor delays on the Victoria line. You're up to date on Maritime Radio.
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3: Leaky taps, blocked drains, burst pipes at midnight. 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
13: On the roads, looking a bit stop-start at the Dartford Tunnels at the moment, with delays of about 30 minutes or so on the anti-clockwise M25. Elton Road in Lee, the A20, that's still closed, and that's due to gas main work from Kidbrook Park Road to Courtlands Avenue. Creek Road Bridge is still closed both directions between Deptford and Greenwich, with buses on diversion there. Belgrove Road in Welling, that's closed eastbound due to water main work from Welling Way to Central Avenue. And Sevenoaks Way at St Paul's Cray, that's closed both ways, and that's due to resurfacing work from the A20 Sidcup Bypass at Crittles Corner through to Station Road at St Mary Cray. Trains and tubes at the moment, quite a few delays around, with minor delays affecting the Central, Circle and District lines. There's severe delays on the Hammersmith and City line. The Piccadilly line is part closed, and there's also minor delays on the Victoria line. 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
0: 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The latest traffic and travel first and fast. From

I saw the calls. They kept popping up on YouTube. They did a version of One Day Like This, the Elbow song, I think, if I remember rightly. Very good. Here's Helen Reddy and a classic. This is Angie Baby.

0: This is Maritime Radio. Rule Britannia, God save the King, and back home in time for teen crumpets. It's Maritime Radio's Best of British Weekend. Hey. A truly spiffing bank holiday packed full of your favourite British singers and bands. Best of British Weekend, this weekend, on Maritime Radio. Yeah, it'll be absolutely splendid.
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9: Britain has pledged £5 million and offered to send emergency responders to Nepal. It's following the devastating flash floods there. The Prime Minister, Andy Burnham, has said he's never seen this scale of devastation. Next, inquests into the deaths of those killed in the A66 head-on collision have opened and been adjourned. 37-year-old PC Matthew Blades and PC Tom Clough, who was 38, both died from head and neck injuries. Their marked vehicle was hit by a car going the wrong way down a dual carriageway. Five young men were also pronounced dead at the scene. Nursing students and graduates are facing unacceptable barriers to join the workforce. That's according to the Royal College of Nursing. Their director for England is Patricia Marquis.
10: We know that there are massive gaps in the nursing workforce. Every time we do a survey, our members tell us that they are working lots and lots of their shifts without enough staff to deliver safe care.
9: Last year, the government launched a graduate guarantee, but despite this, the committee says that some graduates from 2024 still have not found roles. The number of asylum seekers being housed temporarily in UK hotels is down 50% from last year. That makes it the lowest figure since data was first reported in 2022. People can now buy plug-in solar panels in shops and online as rules allowing their sale in the UK come into force. Simon Francis from the End Fuel Poverty Coalition is concerned, though.
5: The upfront cost of these is going to put it out of the reach for some households, probably those households who actually need lower bills the most. So people who are already in energy debt, they're not going to be able to suddenly find a couple of hundred pounds for a solar kit. Is that going to affect permissions from landlords? How's that going to work? How is it going to work in terms of insurance as well?
9: And flooding has hit part of the West Midlands as thunderstorms are forecast across large parts of England and Wales. It comes as two yellow thunderstorm warnings have been declared. That's the latest from Radio News Hub. I'm Tanita Sims.
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9: Heavy and thundery rain moving northwards across England and Wales. For many, there's a mix of sunny spells and scattered showers. Highs of 23 degrees Celsius.
13: Maritime Radio weather.
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Nonetheless, if you fancy doing a bit of creative camouflage, then the trick is to do is to head down to Greenwich Peninsula Ecology Park on Olympian Way. It's your last chance, last session. Discover how animals use colours and patterns to blend into their surroundings and stay safe.

Noah Larson and a Lush Life here on Marathon. Are you an Ella fella? Do you know what an Ella fella is? Have you heard of Ella Langley? She's the big sensation, country music sensation in the US, Ella Langley. This is her song, Work for the Wind.

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1: The A20 Eltham Road in Lee is currently closed into town. That's due to gas main work from Kibrook Park Road through to Cortlands Avenue. The Creek Road Bridge is still closed both ways between Deptford and Greenwich, all due to bridge maintenance work with buses on diversion there. Belgrove Road in Welling, that's closed eastbound due to water main work from Welling Way to Central Avenue. Shooters Hill, temporary lights there at the crossroads. That's causing some delays onto the A205 South Circular this afternoon. And Sevenoaks Way at St Paul's Cray, that's still closed both ways due to resurfacing work from the A20 Sidcup Bypass at Crittles Corner through to Station Road at St Mary Cray. 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

Back to league action on the weekend for Charlton after their game against Spurs, and of course that big win against West Ham last weekend in the league. They'll be up for the game on Saturday.

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6: The A20 Eltham Road in Lee is currently closed into town. That's due to gas main work from Kibrook Park Road through to Cortlands Avenue. The Creek Road Bridge is still closed both ways between Deptford and Greenwich, all due to bridge maintenance work with buses on diversion there. Belgrove Road in Welling, that's closed eastbound due to water main work from Welling Way to Central Avenue. Shooters Hill, temporary lights there at the crossroads. That's causing some delays onto the A205 South Circular this afternoon. And Seven Oaks Way at St Paul's Cray, that's still closed both ways due to resurfacing work from the A20 Sidcup Bypass at Crittles Corner through to Station Road at St Mary Cray. 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
2: From the Maritime Radio News, Seema Malerick Vaughan. A man has been charged with murder after a woman died falling from a height in Southwark. Mohammed Sharif, 54, of Rowcross Street, appeared at Croydon Magistrates Court on Tuesday accused of the murder of Kerri-Anne Goodbrand, 31. She was found in Rowcross Street just before 3 p.m. on Friday and was pronounced dead at the scene. Sharif appeared in the dock and spoke only to confirm his identity. He'll be remanded into custody and will next appear at the Old Bailey on Thursday. Detective Chief Superintendent Emma Bond said the force's thoughts were with the woman's family and loved ones, and officers were working diligently to establish the circumstances surrounding her death, adding, if you have any concerns or any information which you may be able to assist, please speak to an officer or contact us. GB10 Sports Club, situated in Footscray Playing Fields in Eltham, is hoping to extend its opening hours after police found there were no failings in the venue's management after a stabbing that took place at a private party there in April. The venue's applied to Greenwich Council to open from 11 a.m. to 11 p.m. Sunday to Thursday and from 11 a.m. to 12:30 a.m. on Friday and Saturday night. Currently opens from noon to 11:30 every day. In response to concerns raised by neighbours and a number of complaints over noise, the club has agreed that no more than 10 customers can be outside in the external smoking area at any one time after 9 p.m. and that all windows and external doors must remain closed after 9 p.m. The council meets to consider the application on Tuesday. Secretary of State for Housing Angela Rayner and Minister of State for Housing and Planning Matthew Pennycock joined MP for Eltham and Chislehurst Clive Efford, Mayor Sadiq Khan and Deputy Mayor Tom Copley at Kidbrook Park Road, the borough's flagship social housing development, as the government unveiled funding for its largest council house building drive in decades. The £39 billion Social and Affordable Homes programme is the biggest council house building initiative for generations and will help families stuck in temporary accommodation or waiting lists into safe, good quality accommodation. It recognises the vital role councils play in addressing housing crisis. And there's more local news at maritimeradio.co.uk.
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3: Heavy and thundery rain moving northwards across England and Wales. For many, there's a mix of sunny spells and scattered showers. Highs of 23 degrees Celsius.
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1: The A20 Eltham Road in Lee is currently closed into town. That's due to gas main work from Kibrook Park Road through to Cortlands Avenue. The Creek Road Bridge is still closed both ways between Deptford and Greenwich, all due to bridge maintenance work with buses on diversion there. Belgrove Road in Welling, that's closed eastbound due to water main work from Welling Way to Central Avenue. Shooters Hill, temporary lights there at the crossroads. That's causing some delays onto the A205 South Circular this afternoon. And Seven Oaks Way at St Paul's Cray, that's still closed both ways due to resurfacing work from the A20 Sidcup Bypass at Crittles Corner through to Station Road at St Mary Cray. 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

0: Pulp taking us back to 1995 with Common People. Coming up at 3, the 3 o'clock throwback with their very own Gary. That's here from 3.
1: Hits and headlines. But what's the year? The 3 o'clock throwback. Back this afternoon.

Madness, My Girl. Joe Jackson come out with some great songs. Some great songs. Is She Really Going Out With Him? Stepping Out, The Jumping Jive. And this one from 1980 is Different for Girls.

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2: If you're driving on a motorway and you see a red X sign overhead, you need to change lanes safely. 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Red X's are there for a reason, to protect you and others from danger. The lane may be blocked by a broken down vehicle or road workers, or the lane may be needed for the emergency services. 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
2: The A20 Eltham Road in Lee is currently closed into town. That's due to gas main work from Kibrook Park Road through to Cortlands Avenue. The Creek Road Bridge is still closed both ways between Deptford and Greenwich, all due to bridge maintenance work with buses on diversion there. Belgrove Road in Welling, that's closed eastbound due to water main work from Welling Way to Central Avenue. Shooters Hill, temporary lights there at the crossroads. That's causing some delays onto the A205 South Circular this afternoon. And Seven Oaks Way at St Paul's Cray, that's still closed both ways due to resurfacing work from the A20 Sidcup Bypass at Crittles Corner through to Station Road at St Mary Cray. 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

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Something local. Something local? Something local. Kate Bush and Babushka. She's something local, is Kate.

Don't Stop the Music, Rihanna. Tomorrow morning, waking you up for breakfast, Duncan will be, I think it's Duncan. Matthew Jackson's here from 5, Duncan at 7. So that's how Friday starts for you. That's tomorrow, almost the weekend.

0: 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Yeah, it'll be absolutely splendid.
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3: Britain has pledged £5 million and offered to send emergency responders to Nepal following the devastating flash floods there. More than 30 British nationals are among hundreds of people missing. The Prime Minister, Andy Burnham, says he's never seen this scale of devastation before.
4: In the past, Nepal has been there for Britain in our hour of need, and we will be there for Nepal in its hour of need right now. So the immediate offer that the Foreign Secretary has relayed to the Nepalese government is an offer of first responders, search and rescue support. Britain excels in this.
3: Next, a vehicle has crashed into a wall outside a house near Middlesbrough. It's just minutes away from the scenes of two fatal incidents in less than a week. Cleveland police say it has not confirmed whether there's any link with the latest incident. Cases of salmonella linked to imported eggs have risen. That's according to new figures from the UK Health Security Agency. Officials have reiterated their calls that babies, young children, pregnant women and older people should only eat thoroughly cooked eggs in restaurants and cafes. There are unacceptable barriers to work for graduate nurses. That's what the Royal College of Nursing says, adding that just a quarter of jobs advertised in England in July were open to applicants without professional experience. Their director for England is Patricia Marquis.
5: The real answer has to be much better long-term workforce planning. We need a joined-up system that actually means that we are educating the number of nurses that we need.
3: Last year, the government launched a graduates' guarantee. Dozens of homes have been damaged by flood water. It comes after thunderstorm warnings and heavy rain are in place after most of England and the whole of Wales were declared in drought. And Top Gear is returning to our screens 4 years after a crash that almost killed presenter Andrew Freddie Flintoff. The show has been on a hiatus since December 2022. That's the latest from Radio News Hub. I'm Tanita Sims.
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3: Heavy and thundery rain moving northwards across England and Wales. For many, there's a mix of sunny spells and scattered showers. Highs of 23 degrees Celsius.
2: Maritime Radio weather.
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I'm not one to check the weather forecast, which could be an error, because I'm going camping this weekend, bank holiday weekend, and I'm under canvas. Have I made an error? I think time will tell. I have a sneaking suspicion, and not a good one as well. Not a good suspicion at all.

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love that. Ed Sheeran and Sapphire from last year to Florence and the Machine, You Got the Love. What are they up to these days, Florence and the Machine?

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1: The A20 Eltham Road in Lee is currently closed into town. That's due to gas main work from Kibrook Park Road through to Cortlands Avenue. The Creek Road Bridge is still closed both ways between Deptford and Greenwich, all due to bridge maintenance work with buses on diversion there. Belgrove Road in Welling, that's closed eastbound due to water main work from Welling Way to Central Avenue. Shooters Hill, temporary lights there at the crossroads. That's causing some delays onto the A205 South Circular this afternoon. And Seven Oaks Way at St Paul's Cray, that's still closed both ways due to resurfacing work from the A20 Sidcup Bypass at Crittles Corner through to Station Road at St Mary Cray. 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

Natalia Wilcox, or Mrs. Eno, as she should be known, she's married to Brian Eno, one of the big fellas in Roxy Music. They're married, they make a lot of music together, do a lot of stuff on social media.

0: Rachel Platten sounding a bit like Taylor Swift, I think. We've got our pick of the week coming up. Phoebe Bridgers and the Governor's Waltz.
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6: The A20 Eltham Road in Lee is currently closed into town. That's due to gas main work from Kibrook Park Road through to Cortlands Avenue. The Creek Road Bridge is still closed both ways between Deptford and Greenwich, all due to bridge maintenance work with buses on diversion there. Belgrove Road in Welling, that's closed eastbound due to water main work from Welling Way to Central Avenue. Shooters Hill, temporary lights there at the crossroads. That's causing some delays onto the A205 South Circular this afternoon. And Sevenoaks Way at St Paul's Cray, that's still closed both ways due to resurfacing work from the A20 Sidcup Bypass at Crittles Corner through to Station Road at St Mary Cray. 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

all of me, John Legend. Don't forget, Gary Sylvester is here at 3 with the 3 o'clock throwback. Stay tuned for that. In the meantime, here's the Mavericks and Dance the Night Away. I'm out of here. I'll see you Friday tomorrow.

0: 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Rule Britannia, God save the King, and back home in time for tin crumpets. 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A truly spiffing bank holiday packed full of your favourite British singers and bands. 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Yeah, it'll be absolutely splendid.
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9: From the Maritime Radio News team, I'm Alaric Vaughan. A man has been charged with murder after a woman died falling from a height in Southwark. Mohammed Sharif, 54, of Rowcross Street, appeared at Croydon Magistrates Court on Tuesday accused of the murder of Kerry-Ann Goodbrand, 31. She was found in Rowcross Street just before 3 p.m. on Friday and was pronounced dead at the scene. Sharif appeared in the dock and spoke only to confirm his identity. He'll be remanded into custody and will next appear at the Old Bailey on Thursday. Detective Chief Superintendent Emma Bond said the force's thoughts were with the woman's family and loved ones, and officers were working diligently to establish the circumstances surrounding her death, adding, if you have any concerns or any information which you may be able to assist, please speak to an officer or contact us. GB10 Sports Club, situated in Footscray Playing Fields in Eltham, is hoping to extend its opening hours after police found there were no failings in the venue's management after a stabbing that took place at a private party there in April. The venue's applied to Greenwich Council to open from 11 a.m. to 11 p.m. Sunday to Thursday and from 11 a.m. to 12:30 a.m. on Friday and Saturday nights. Currently opens from noon to 11:30 every day. In response to concerns raised by neighbours and a number of complaints over noise, the club has agreed that no more than 10 customers can be outside in the external smoking area at any one time after 9 p.m. and that all windows and external doors must remain closed after 9 p.m. The council meets to consider the application on Tuesday. Secretary of State for Housing Angela Rayner and Minister of State for Housing and Planning Matthew Pennycock joined MP for Eltham and Chislehurst Clive Efford, Mayor Sadiq Khan and Deputy Mayor Tom Copley at Kidbrook Park Road, the borough's flagship social housing development, as the government unveiled funding for its largest council house building drive in decades. The £39 billion Social and Affordable Homes Programme is the biggest council house building initiative for generations and will help families stuck in temporary accommodation or waiting lists into safe, good quality accommodation. It recognises the vital role councils play in addressing housing crisis. And there's more local news at maritimeradio.co.uk.
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11: Rain will continue to move north across Scotland and also persisting across northeast England. A few showers elsewhere with perhaps some thunderstorms. Lows of 15 degrees Celsius.
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0: Earth, Wind and Fire, Boogie Wonderland. And we started the 3 o'clock for our back today with Angel Eyes by ABBA. Good afternoon. Hello, Greenwich, South East London and North West Kent. You are listening to Maritime Radio. This is the 3 o'clock throwback for your Thursday. Got some news coming up just before four about the throwback. But before then, there is music from Gary Newman and this for someone who wants to have breakfast in America. Very good afternoon to you.
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0: 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Still to come, there is music from Kirsty McCall, an events guide, and music from Squeeze, and also the ELO Electric Light Orchestra. But first, it's time. Talking of cars, what's going on those roads?
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0: On the roads, the A20 Elton Road in Lee is currently closed London bound. That's due to gas main work from Kidbrook Park Road to Cortlands Avenue. Creek Road Bridge in Deptford, that's still closed both ways. That's due to bridge maintenance work between Glacier Street and Norman Road with buses on diversion. Belgrove Road in Welling, that's closed eastbound. That's due to water main work between Welling Way and Central Avenue. And Shooters Hill, the crossroads there, temporary traffic lights due to gas main work, does cause delays on all of the approaches with some queues on the A205 South Circular at the moment. There's a two-boat Woolwich ferry, no problems there this morning. And on the trains and tubes, there's delays on the Central and Victoria lines with a good service on the rest of the network. 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
1: 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And there's a light hot breakfast served. 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
0: 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TikTok, it's 3 o'clock. These are the songs, but what's the year? 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

0: 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South Cafe is on the way to Village People and Gloria Gaynor. But first, the latest travel news is next.
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4: On the roads, the A20 Eltham Road in Lee is currently closed London bound. That's due to gas main work from Kidbrook Park Road to Cortlands Avenue. Creek Row Bridge in Deptford, that's still closed both ways. That's due to bridge maintenance work between Glacier Street and Norman Road with buses on diversion. Belgrove Road in Welling, that's closed eastbound. That's due to water main work between Welling Way and Central Avenue. And Shooters Hill, the crossroads there, temporary traffic lights due to gas main work does cause delays on all of the approaches, with some queues on the A205 South Circular at the moment. There's a two-boat Woolwich ferry, no problems there this morning. And on the trains and tubes, there's delays on the Central and Victoria lines with a good service on the rest of the network. 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
1: 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Waking you up on the right side of the bed. Greenwich Breakfast. 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

0: 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So today's throwback year was...
1: Did you guess it? Here's today's throwback year.
0: 1979 was the throwback year for today. Greenwich Breakfast is back again tomorrow morning at 7 a.m. Greenwich Drive is up next at 4 p.m. And of course... 7 p.m. this evening is a Thursday, which means it's Soul City with Clive R. This is going to be my last throwback for at least two, possibly 3 weeks. I believe Jack Mooney is going to be looking after it for a while. I'm actually going into hospital next week. There is a tumour that is growing in my throat and it is causing me all kinds of problems. So next week I'm having the operation to have the tumour removed. And of course, I'm not going to be in on the radio. I'm not going to be able to talk for a while. So Jack has very kindly agreed to look after the throwback while I am not here, and also the Friday free fall as well. I will be due. I'm due to be back around about. I think it's Monday, the 21st of September. I'm due to be back here on Maritime Radio. So I'm going to be having 2 to 3 weeks off to recover from my surgery on my throat. I will be here tomorrow, but this is the last current with me, 3 o'clock throwback. In it, and when I do, also when I do return, I've got another version of the 3 o'clock throwback coming, starting in September. So more about that nearer the time. So until tomorrow, when I'm on the Friday free fall, the last Friday free fall with me for a while, I'm going to leave you with this, with Gloria Gaynor's gay anthem, I Will Survive. And of course, I will survive. I will be back other than tomorrow, mid-September, for the 3 o'clock throwback. Join me tomorrow at 3. Bye for now.

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5: Britain has pledged £5 million and offered to send emergency responders to Nepal. It's following the devastating flash floods there.
19: These are such distressing scenes coming out of Nepal, and we feel for the people there and everything that they're going through at this moment in time. Such devastation of communities and already, sadly it seems, such huge loss of life.
5: The Prime Minister, Andy Burnham, says he's never seen this scale of devastation. More than 30 British nationals are among hundreds of people missing. A vehicle has crashed into a wall outside a house near Middlesbrough. It's minutes away from the scenes of two fatal incidents in less than a week. Cleveland Police says it has not been confirmed whether there is any link with the latest incident. Dozens of homes have been damaged by flood water. It comes after thunderstorm warnings are in place, after most of England and the whole of Wales was declared in drought. The Met Office says thundery showers across England and Wales could cause 75 millimetres of rain in just 12 hours in some areas. Plug-in solar panels are available to buy in shops from today. Each kit produces up to 800 watts of power, which is enough to provide up to 20% of an average home's electricity use when the sun is shining. Simon Francis is the spokesperson for the End Fuel Poverty Coalition.
20: If people can get on solar, if they can use and generate more of their own energy, it's going to reduce our reliance not only on gas for heating, but also on gas for generating electricity through gas-fired power stations. So the more that we can get people involved in renewables, then the better that's going to be, not just for their own energy bills, but also for our energy security.
5: They'll cost between £400 and £600. And Top Gear is returning to our screens 4 years after a crash that almost killed presenter Andrew Freddy Flintoff. The show has been on hiatus since Flintoff was seriously injured during filming in December 2022. That's the latest from Radio News Hub. I'm Johnny Holmes.
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5: We'll move north across Scotland and persist across northeast England. Variable cloud and a few showers elsewhere with some thunderstorms towards the southeast. Lows of 15 degrees.
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0: Once again, a quick shout out and thanks to my neighbour Ada next door, who has put her bins out the night before the dustman arrives. I have about 9 different colour bins for food recycling, for paper grass and everything else, ranging from car tyres to horse manure. I never knew what bins to put out, but Ada's guidance got me copying her bins. I can now ensure the correct bins are out on the day. So thank you to Ada. You are indeed the backbone of society in Bexley Heath.
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2: On the roads, looking a bit stop-start at the Dartford Tunnels at the moment, with delays of about 30 minutes or so on the anti-clockwise M25. Elton Road in Lee, the A20, that's still closed, and that's due to gas main work from Kidbrook Park Road to Courtlands Avenue. Creek Road Bridge is still closed both directions between Deptford and Greenwich, with buses on diversion there. Belgrove Road in Welling, that's closed eastbound due to water main work from Welling Way to Central Avenue. And Sevenoaks Way at St Paul's Cray, that's closed both ways, and that's due to resurfacing work from the A20 Sidcup Bypass at Crittles Corner through to Station Road at St Mary Cray. Trains and tubes at the moment, quite a few delays around, with minor delays affecting the Central, Circle and District lines. There's severe delays on the Hammersmith and City line. The Piccadilly line is part closed, and there's also minor delays on the Victoria line. You're up to date on Maritime Radio.
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2: Nottingham Forest have completed the signing of Chelsea striker Liam Delap. He's cost Forest a club record £45 million. Meanwhile, Chelsea manager Xabi Alonso has again played down talk of Enzo Fernandez leaving the club, with the midfielder set to play against Luton in the League Cup tonight.
3: We expect that he's involved, he's trained, he's training really well, he's a good professional, and he will be involved. And we know Enzo, his qualities, he has shown it, and we have to wait.
2: There's one other second-round tie. Is Fulham face AFC Wimbledon. Brighton are looking to reach the Conference League group phase when they play Tromso at home with a tie level at 0-0. Rangers take a 1-0 lead to Jablonec, while Hibs are 0-0 against Gent, with Motherwell trailing 3-1 ahead of the trip to Freiburg. And rain has disrupted play on day one of the second test between England and Pakistan at Lord's. The home side are without Brydon Carse, who stood down following a nightclub incident in Derby at the weekend. The fast bowler is currently playing for Durham in the County Championship.
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13: On the roads, looking a bit stop-start at the Dartford Tunnels at the moment with delays of about 30 minutes or so on the anti-clockwise M25. Elton Road in Lee, the A20, that's still closed and that's due to gas main work from Kidbrook Park Road to Cortlands Avenue. Creek Road Bridge is still closed both directions between Deptford and Greenwich with buses on diversion there. Belgrove Road in Welling, that's closed eastbound due to water main work from Welling Way to Central Avenue. And Seven Oaks Way at St Paul's Cray, that's closed both ways and that's due to resurfacing work from the A20 Sidcup Bypass at Crittles Corner through to Station Road at St Mary Cray. Trains and tubes at the moment, quite a few delays around with minor delays affecting the Central, Circle and District lines. There's severe delays on the Hammersmith and City line. The Piccadilly line is part closed and there's also minor delays on the Victoria line. 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
0: 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The latest traffic and travel first and fast from Maritime Radio. 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

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And of course, throughout the summer, there's lots going on. And in the winter too.

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9: On the roads, looking a bit stop-start at the Dartford Tunnels at the moment with delays of about 30 minutes or so on the anti-clockwise M25. Elton Road in Lee, the A20, that's still closed, and that's due to gas main work from Kidbrook Park Road to Cortlandt Avenue. Creek Road Bridge is still closed both directions between Deptford and Greenwich with buses on diversion there. Belgrove Road in Welling, that's closed eastbound due to water main work from Welling Way to Central Avenue. And Stokes Way at St Paul's Tray. That's closed both ways, and that's due to resurfacing work from the A20 Sidcup bypass at Crittor's Corner through to Station Road at St Mary Cray. Trains and tubes at the moment, quite a few delays around, with minor delays affecting the Central, Circle and District lines. There's severe delays on the Hammersmith and City line. The Piccadilly line is part closed, and there's also minor delays on the Victoria line. 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
10: From the Maritime Radio News team, I'm Alaric Vaughan. A man has been charged with murder after a woman died falling from a height in Southwark. Mohammed Sharif, 54, of Rowcross Street, appeared at Croydon Magistrates Court on Tuesday, accused of the murder of Kerry-Ann Goodbrand, 31. She was found in Rowcross Street just before 3 p.m. on Friday and was pronounced dead at the scene. Sharif appeared in the dock and spoke only to confirm his identity. He'll be remanded into custody and will next appear at the Old Bailey on Thursday. Detective Chief Superintendent Emma Bond said the force's thoughts were with the woman's family and loved ones, and officers were working diligently to establish the circumstances surrounding her death, adding, if you have any concerns or any information which you may be able to assist, please speak to an officer or contact us. GB10 Sports Club, situated in Footscray Playing Fields in Eltham, is hoping to extend its opening hours after police found there were no failings in the venue's management after a stabbing that took place at a private party there in April. The venue's applied to Greenwich Council to open from 11 a.m. to 11 p.m. Sunday to Thursday, and from 11 a.m. to 12:30 a.m. on Friday and Saturday nights. Currently opens from noon to 11:30 every day. In response to concerns raised by neighbours and a number of complaints over noise, the club has agreed that no more than 10 customers can be outside in the external smoking area at any one time after 9 p.m. and that all windows and external doors must remain closed after 9 p.m. The council meets to consider the application on Tuesday. Secretary of State for Housing Angela Rayner and Minister of State for Housing and Planning Matthew Pennycock joined MP for Eltham and Chislehurst Clive Efford, Mayor Sadiq Khan and Deputy Mayor Tom Copley at Kidbrook Park Road, the borough's flagship social housing development, as the government unveiled funding for its largest council house building drive in decades. The £39 billion Social and Affordable Homes Programme is the biggest council house building initiative for generations and will help families stuck in temporary accommodation or waiting lists into safe, good quality accommodation. It recognises the vital role councils play in addressing housing crisis. And there's more local news at maritimeradio.co.uk.
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11: We'll move north across Scotland and persist across northeast England. Variable cloud and a few showers elsewhere with some thunderstorms towards the southeast. Lows of 15 degrees.
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0: Well, apparently middle age starts when we hit 53. Well, I'm 53 now, 54 in January. The previous idea was that we reach it at 41, but healthier lifestyles and improved life expectancy mean we are feeling younger for longer. I intend to live until I'm 113. It was 100, but with the medical science, anything is possible nowadays. That's unless I get run over by a bus or meet someone that hasn't had their caffeine fix yet. Oh, I have to say, do you know what? I didn't enjoy being in my... hated my 30s, actually, for some reason. Quite enjoyed my 40s and seriously enjoy my 50s at the moment. So, yes, I would definitely say that that is quite true.
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2: On the roads, looking a bit stop-start at the Dartford Tunnels at the moment with delays of about 30 minutes or so on the anti-clockwise M25. Elton Road in Lee, the A20, that's still closed, and that's due to gas main work from Kidbrook Park Road to Cortlandt Avenue. Creek Road Bridge is still closed both directions between Deptford and Greenwich with buses on diversion there. Belgrove Road in Welling, that's closed eastbound due to water main work from Welling Way to Central Avenue. And Seven Oaks Way at St Paul's Cray, that's closed both ways, and that's due to resurfacing work from the A20 Sidcup bypass at Crittles Corner through to Station Road at St Mary Cray. Trains and tubes at the moment, quite a few delays around with minor delays affecting the Central, Circle and District lines. There's severe delays on the Hammersmith and City line. The Piccadilly line is part closed, and there's also minor delays on the Victoria line. You're up to date on Maritime Radio.
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2: Top Gear is returning to our screens 4 years after a crash that almost killed presenter Andrew Freddie Flintoff. The show has been on a hiatus since Flintoff was seriously injured during filming in December 2022. Next, Nicole Kidman says it was amazing to reunite with her Practical Magic co-star Sandra Bullock for the film's sequel. The Australian-American actress starred alongside Bullock in the 1998 cult classic film, which follows witch sisters Sally and Gillian Owens as they navigate life with their magical abilities. A new trailer has been released for the upcoming series of Celebrity Traitors. The reality spin-off will return to screens with a new batch of 21 celebrities who will face off one another for the chance to win a cash prize of up to £100,000 for a charity of their choice. And Rupert Grint says it feels so special to reprise his role as Ron Weasley in a Broadway production of Harry Potter and the Cursed Child. Grint will return to the role nearly two decades after the release of the last film.
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0: 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However, they have had to buy their own biscuits. Tight so-and-sos. I feed any trader that comes to the Sylvester Towers over in Bexley Heath, my hometown. It's better than doing your own DIY. Did I tell you what DIY means to me? Don't involve yourself. Yes, sometimes you've just got to keep your mouth shut.
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8: Hiya, I am Josh. I am a 16-year-old that lives with Norrie. Part of my condition includes blindness and hearing impairment. We are a charity with the eventual goal of slowing and preventing the hearing loss in Norrie disease patients. Any little help we can receive from you and to give Norrie patients a better life would mean the world to us. Please go to maritimeradio.co.uk and click the link, which will send you directly to our website. Thank you so much for listening, and again, anything that you can give would mean the absolute world to us.
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0: in Welling, that's closed eastbound due to water main work from Welling Way to Central Avenue. And Seven Oaks Way at St Paul's Cray, that's closed both ways, and that's due to resurfacing work from the A20 Sidcup bypass at Crittles Corner through to Station Road at St Mary Cray. Trains and tubes at the moment, quite a few delays around, with minor delays affecting the Central, Circle and District lines. There's severe delays on the Hammersmith and City line. The Piccadilly line is part closed, and there's also minor delays on the Victoria line. You're up to date on Maritime Radio.
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0: I see this weekend there are a number of engineering projects taking place on South Eastern Rail, so I suggest you check the South Eastern Rail train website for full details, and also you can head 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

0: There are some great plays showing currently at our local theatres. Just pop over to our website, maritimeradio.co.uk, and click on events for full details, constantly updated, and lots going on at the Greenwich Theatre, the Eltham Theatre, and also the other ones that are in around the Royal Borough of Greenwich as well. I've got to be honest, there's quite a few, too many to mention, but if you head there, you'll see what's happening in all the local theatres in and around the Royal Borough of Greenwich.
1: 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A truly spiffing bank holiday packed full of your favourite British singers and bands. Best of British Weekend. This weekend. On Maritime Radio. Yeah. It'll be absolutely splendid.
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6: On the roads, looking a bit stop-start at the Dartford Tunnels at the moment with delays of about 30 minutes or so on the anti-clockwise M25. Elton Road in Lee, the A20, that's still closed, and that's due to gas main work from Kidbrook Park Road to Courtlands Avenue. Creek Road Bridge is still closed both directions between Deptford and Greenwich with buses on diversion there. Belgrove Road in Welling, that's closed eastbound due to water main work from Welling Way to Central Avenue. And Seven Oaks Way at St Paul's Cray, that's closed both ways, and that's due to resurfacing work from the A20 Sidcup bypass at Crittles Corner through to Station Road at St Mary Cray. Trains and tubes at the moment, quite a few delays around, with minor delays affecting the Central, Circle and District lines. There's severe delays on the Hammersmith and City line. The Piccadilly line is part closed, and there's also minor delays on the Victoria line. 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
8: Liberal Democrats leader Saed Davey says the government must be generous in supporting Nepal following the devastating flash floods there. Britain has pledged £5 million and offered to send emergency responders to Nepal.
9: Our government needs to step in, make sure it's helping find those British citizens, but also being generous in our support for Nepal in this emergency. I hope the government's cuts to international aid don't prevent them being generous at this moment of crisis.
8: The Prime Minister, Andy Burnham, says he's never seen this scale of devastation. A chemistry teacher has been found guilty of having sexual relationships with two pupils at an all-boys school in the 1980s. Sally Ann Bowen taught at Christ's College in Finchley, North London, and indecently assaulted the boys when they were aged around 14 to 15, and she was in her mid-20s. The 65-year-old was convicted of 7 counts of indecent assault after 6 hours and 29 minutes of deliberations at Harrow Crown Court. The number of asylum seekers being housed in UK hotels was down 50% over the last year, standing at its lowest figure since data was first reported. Spending on asylum in the UK has also decreased, the second annual fall in a row. Home Secretary Shabana Mahmood says it shows the government is restoring control at the border. People can now buy plug-in solar panels in shops and online as rules allowing their sale in the UK come into force. It means solar power can run into the home network using an ordinary plug, but they can cost up to £600. Simon Francis is from the End Fuel Poverty Coalition.
10: The upfront cost of these is going to put it out of the reach for some households, probably those households who actually need lower bills the most. So people who are already in energy debt, people who are rationing their heating, or they're not going to be able to suddenly find a couple of hundred pounds for a solar kit.
8: And former Liverpool defender Jamie Carragher could face bankruptcy after HMRC issued a bankruptcy petition against him. Court records show the petition against Carragher was issued on Wednesday afternoon over an unpaid tax bill. That's the latest from Radio News Hub. I'm Johnny Holmes.
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8: Locally heavy rain will move north across Scotland and persist across northeast England. Cloud and showers elsewhere with some thunderstorms in the southeast. Feeling warm and humid with lows of 15 degrees.
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How many times have you walked through Greenwich Park at the top of the hill by Greenwich Observatory? Have you seen a statue there of a General Wolfe? As a youngster, I would go there and never realise why the statue was there. Major General Wolfe was only 32 when he died in action following a victory against the French at the Battle of Quebec in 1759. There are three statues of him, one in Greenwich Park, the other is at his birthplace in Westroom in Kent, and the other is in Quebec where he died. An interesting man, a shame he died so young. Interesting, that one, that we've some local history on our doorstep. Yay!

0: I've started walking a path called the London Loop. It's basically a walk around London, out in the suburbs. There are 24 sections spread over 150 miles, following tracks, rivers, canals and all sorts of places. It's located just within the M25 radius. Great fun. The other day I walked from Hatch End to Elstree. Isn't that where EastEnders is filmed? I did try to see Dirty Din and Angie. Are they still about? I don't know. I don't watch much TV and I certainly don't watch any of the soaps. Stop doing that. Well, I would certainly say at least 25 years ago, if not a bit longer.
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2: On the roads, looking a bit stop-start at the Dartford Tunnels at the moment, with delays of about 30 minutes or so on the anti-clockwise M25. Elton Road in Lee, the A20, that's still closed, and that's due to gas main work from Kidbrook Park Road to Courtlands Avenue. Creek Road Bridge is still closed both directions between Deptford and Greenwich, with buses on diversion there. Belgrove Road in Welling, that's closed eastbound due to water main work from Welling Way to Central Avenue. And Sevenoaks Way at St Paul's Cray, that's closed both ways, and that's due to resurfacing work from the A20 Sidcup Bypass at Crittles Corner through to Station Road at St Mary Cray. Trains and tubes at the moment, quite a few delays around, with minor delays affecting the Central, Circle and District lines. There's severe delays on the Hammersmith and City line. The Piccadilly line is part closed, and there's also minor delays on the Victoria line. 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

0: A quick bit of useless information for you. The shortest war in history was between Zanzibar and England in 1896. Zanzibar surrendered after literally 38 minutes. Well, there you go. Maybe they just decided they weren't going to win, or maybe they did win and that was it, all over. Interesting. I guess that's a well I never for Rini, isn't it?
1: Let's go, girls.

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0: from Welling Way to Central Avenue, and Sevenoaks Way at St Paul's Tray, that's closed both ways, and that's due to resurfacing work from the A20 Sidcup bypass at Crittles Corner through to Station Road at St Mary Cray. Trains and tubes at the moment, quite a few delays around, with minor delays affecting the Central, Circle and District lines. There's severe delays on the Hammersmith and City line. The Piccadilly line is part closed, and there's also minor delays on the Victoria line. You're up to date on Maritime Radio.
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The first Thursday of each month, there is jazz at the Daylight Inn at Petswood. It's now in its fifth year and a stone's throw from Petswood Station. The Green Chain Quartet hosts the evening in the wonderful function room in the Daylight Inn. The event continues to raise money for local and world charities, featuring a mix of jazz and blues. 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
15: Sir Ed Davey has urged the government to be generous in supporting Nepal. Britain has pledged £5 million and offered to send emergency responders to Nepal following the devastating flash floods there. The Prime Minister, Andy Burnham, says he's never seen this scale of devastation.
16: These are such distressing scenes coming out of Nepal, and we feel for the people there and everything that they're going through at this moment in time. Such devastation of communities and already, sadly it seems, such huge loss of life.
15: UEFA is considering bringing criminal proceedings against FIFA president Gianni Infantino in Switzerland. It's over his plan to sell shares in the World Cup to private investors. A vehicle has crashed into a wall outside a house near Middlesbrough, minutes away from the scenes of two fatal incidents in less than a week. Police are investigating the damage at a property on Steel Crescent, South Bank. And BBC Director General Matt Britton has said the organisation must defend its integrity by challenging Donald Trump's defamation case against it. That's the latest from Radio News Hub. I'm Johnny Holmes.
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15: Locally heavy rain will move north across Scotland and persist across northeast England. Cloud and showers elsewhere with some thunderstorms in the southeast. Feeling warm and humid with lows of 15 degrees.
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0: We're here on 96.5 in the local area. If I get my sound levels right, you'll be able to hear what I'm saying properly. Live radio, folks.
1: Soon as Soul City won't
0: go. Go back and do the intro again, that would never work. Either way, we're here in Soul City, as Archie Bell was just telling you there. I'm Clive R. We have, as promised last week and threatened, we have a studio guest, two studio guests, in fact, to whom I'll come in just a moment or two. We've also got, in the fullness of time over the next 3 hours, the chart, the Rhythm and Blues chart from Billboard magazine this very week, back in 1965. We've also got a tribute to the late Benny Lattimore. Lattimore, who passed away sadly last Saturday, aged 84 years. Miami, Florida blues man. I've got a half a dozen tracks by Lattimore to play you. And whatever else we can squeeze into 3 hours of live radio here in Shooter's Hill in Shrewsbury House. Willie Jesse 18. And I promised you, threatened you, and here they are, the live and direct. We've got studio guests. We've got Perry Ray, whose song Bristol Waynes we've been playing over the last few weeks. And we've got Paul. I didn't get Paul's last name.
2: Higgs.
0: Okay, so Perry Ray and Paul Higgs, and we've got some live music from them coming up over the next few minutes. But first, as I threatened you, here is a snippet of the recording of Bristol Waynes. And I, as I threatened you over the last several weeks, I have to ask Perry what this is all about at some point. So after we played the recording, before you do a live version, we'll talk about Bristol Waynes. But before I do that, Perry, good evening.
2: Hey, Clive, thanks so much for having me. And I'm so delighted that Paul is here with me too. Paul is an incredible artist and musician in his own right, and a multi-instrumentalist. So if you're not familiar, if your listeners aren't familiar, they should definitely check him out as well. So it's a delight to have him with me today.
0: It is, and for the sound checks I was hearing before we came to air at 7 o'clock, Paul is a musician consummate, and it's gone down very well. The sound check was a delight.
2: Oh, was that not it? We thought that was it.
0: Live radio, folks. Live radio, yeah. Okay, well, we'll talk more to Perry and to Paul in a few minutes, but this is how it all started. If I press the button, the music should play.

0: I was going to fade that half a minute ago, but that guitar solo came in, and wow, you cannot fade a musician like that. Either way, I'll fade it there over the delightful Perry Ray, who's going to talk to
1: you. Yeah, she can be faded.
0: Bristol Rose, tell us about the song, Perry.
1: Well, firstly, I must say that guitar solo is incredible, and it's played by my producer of my whole upcoming album called Jeremy Little. And Jeremy is also... I'm very lucky. I get to work with musicians like Paul here in the studio with us today, who are also incredible artists in their own right. So what can I tell you about Bristol Rains? Bristol Rains is the first single from my upcoming album, which is out at the end of September, and I haven't released the name yet, but I will do probably next week. Bristol Rains, for me, is a song... I wrote it as a song about reclaiming yourself. Like, we go through all these twists and turns of life, and sometimes we lose sight of who we are, we lose sight of where we're going, and we can be in relationship where we feel like parts of us are taken away from ourselves. So it's really about coming back to yourself. And the chorus line, Bristol Rains are calling me home, comes from a very happy memory from uni. I was at university at Bristol, and I remember one day in my first year, we were out and about in Clifton, and we were running back to halls for dinner, and there was an almighty downpour. And I don't remember a rainstorm like that really in the UK. I'm a London girl, born and bred, and there were these huge raindrops, and we were soaked to the skin, and we were just laughing and running, and it just encapsulates this happy moment that was also sort of covered in this taste of freedom, because I was brought up in London. My parents are Indian, and my upbringing was quite restrictive, and Bristol was a taste of freedom. So it was kind of that, quite a joyful, liberating memory.
0: Yeah. Well, it's interesting. Now, this is why, and also the art of interviewing and the second phase questions is your London background. About listening to answers and then finding other questions to ask. I've got no written list of questions here. This is all coming out of my head.
1: Good.
0: And that was the delightful. Yeah, and hearing that, though, just knowing the university days and Clifton, mentioned Clifton is an area of Bristol for those who don't know out there. Hence the suspension bridge, which Mr. Isambard Kingdom Brunel built all those decades ago.
1: Yes.
0: The geography lesson as well, and the history lesson. Oh, we're on the soul show.
1: You've got it all going on, Clive.
0: So that's it. And we're also talking, just before we get done, we're going to drag Perry to the microphone in a moment or so, and Paul's waiting in the wings there to sing your first live song. This is an all chat. This is going to be mainly music. It's just me having a quick diversion here with Perry to get some background. The feeling of soul, Perry, was, I was just saying, from my own experience, having grown up in the soul era of the 1960s, where soul was the music of Black America, soul is now the province of people with soul, singing with soul, whatever their culture, background or whatever, and how it appears to one's ears. And I'm so pleased that you've come to deliver that style of music to my ears, Perry.
1: That's so kind of you to say. I mean, I feel I really revere that time in musical history. I don't know how Paul feels. You need to jump on a red mic to tell us what you feel. But I really revere that, and I do agree. I think that really set the standard for soul. But I feel, and maybe I'm misinterpreting you, Clive, that there are two slightly different things. I feel like there's definite crossover. There's a lot of soul referenced in my music, but there's a lot of jazz is my first love. There's also a little bit of rock. You know, you heard the guitar solo and it didn't feel out of place at all.
0: It didn't, no.
1: But I feel like that kind of music gave soul to everybody. The people who have the soul, it's literally pouring out of them.
0: Yeah.
1: And they're sharing that with the audience. And I think what we were talking about off air was that, and I was hoping Paul was nodding in agreement, that it's a large part of why we do what we do. You know, we adore music. We're lucky to perform and write and create with people, and it becomes like a musical family. But also it is that relationship with the audience, with the listener, and connection and communication.
0: Yeah.
1: I mean, I feel like on a really basic level, that's why we're all here. I mean, not here. It's lovely to be here.
0: but on the world.
1: Yes, exactly.
0: Yeah.
1: exactly.
0: No, metaphysics, as I was saying before, metaphysics comes into this as much as music. So,
1: absolutely.
0: Yeah. Speaking of music, right, I'm going to take you off your chair there,
1: yes.
0: Perry, and you can stand up when you've had a swig of refreshment there just to lubricate the vocal cords. And this is All Good Fun Live Radio, good people, here on Maritime Radio Soul City on a Thursday. Me, Clive Barr, here with Perry Ray and Paul Higgs on keyboard. And Perry's going to do introduce the first song.
1: Yes, so this song, the first song we're going to do for you tonight, is actually the third single from my upcoming album. And it's a ballad, and it's called Silence as a Weapon.

0: Silence as a Weapon, superb mellow balladry from Parry Ray and the delightful keyboard there at Paul
1: yeah,
0: as well.
1: Yeah, really beautiful, yeah. Paul. Thank you so much.
0: Yeah. And, well, it kind of puts you into a mindset there of, while you're in that sort of groove. Do you have another one to follow on with straight
1: away? Sure. Well, when you're in that groove, would you like a ballad then? Would you like another ballad, or would you like...
0: let's do a ballad, another ballad.
1: I feel like you're feeling that vibe, aren't you?
0: Yeah, then we'll come out with a bit more
1: up-tempo. I can see it on your face. I'm reading your face, Clive. Okay, so what we're going to do for you now is a jazz standard, because whilst I grew up with a lot of music... jazz was really my first love. I kind of was introduced to it when I was about 10 from a guitar teacher, and it was kind of like, wow. This is a Hoagy Carmichael tune, and this is The Nearness of You.

0: mellow quality. I can. I have Dinah Washington singing that on record, and that's a great comparison. You put a lot of soul into that.
1: Oh my gosh, that's such a kind thing to say.
0: Well, I listen to live music, and listening to recorded music is a different avenue in some ways, but when it's here in front of you, like 2 or 3 feet away from you, and to listen to the audience in their living rooms, and you think, well, there's always a comparison there. If you know the song, and then you compare the song with what versions you know of it, and when it comes close to being such as that was, it's a melodic treat.
1: That's so kind. I think I always joke about the fact that live performances are kind of, you know, anything can happen.
0: Yeah.
1: Things can go wrong, you know, things can take detours, the voice might not do exactly what you're expecting it to do. But actually, I think that's part of the beauty of the music, and that's what's so great about those old recordings that you're referencing, I believe.
0: Yes.
1: Because it wasn't about getting everything to a radio edit or perfect. Not that I'm saying there's anything wrong with that, but there's a different quality of being in the moment.
2: Absolutely, and it wouldn't have ever been the same twice.
1: Exactly.
0: Yeah, no,
1: right.
0: Quite so. Yeah. Let's take a brief pause for the cause and come back with more discussion. The discussions, in its own ways, as interesting as the music, because people out there will hopefully learn from what's being said about the music. These messages then back with Parry Ray and Paul Hazen, and just add some more music in just a moment.
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0: There was Lattimore and Take Me to the Mountaintop and Love Me Till My Heart Stops, which has a special meaning for my own personal life going back some years. We won't go into that here. It's a family show. But either way, Lattimore, who passed away last Saturday at the age of 84, and more from Lattimore coming within the next couple of hours when our delightful studio guests are on their merry way back to where they came from. But in the meanwhile, live music dominates the atmosphere now, and Perry and Paul are going to set to the world alight with another song here.
1: Oh, yes. I was just relaxing far too much.
0: Yeah, that's right. You can relax as much as you like, but as long as you've got some great music to bring us as well.
1: No, you'd like to hear something now first? That's
0: yes, please.
1: Great.
0: Yeah.
1: Yes. Well, okay, so what we thought we'd do is some years ago, actually 10 years ago, I brought out an album called Know the Way Back. And it's basically 80s songs that I pulled apart and rearranged in kind of a, I won't say loosely jazzify vibe. I love 80s music. I don't know how you feel about 80s
0: yep.
1: music.
0: Yep.
1: Paul, do you?
2: Yeah,
1: how do we feel? Yeah, me too.
2: Yeah.
1: I just think it's a really rich moment in time, and I love the fact that so many artists who on the face of it were really quite different could stand side by side. And there was a big feeling of, or maybe this is what I took from it, and I think that's what's really beautiful as a listener, is there was a lot of inclusivity within that kind of moment in time, that particular decade. I think it certainly shows in different decades and in different genres, but that's one of the things I particularly love. Anyway, Parry loves to talk. So
0: the other thing about that, if I may just chip in.
1: Yes,
0: it's your show.
1: You're allowed to say what you like.
0: It's just chipping in with answers to some points you've raised there. Electronics hadn't yet taken over so entirely in the 80s, had they?
1: No, true.
0: So
1: yes.
0: that turned a whole lot of corners, possibly, to my opinion, in the wrong direction in a lot of ways. We mentioned radio edits just now, which are fine, and that's a time thing rather than a meta. So you've got to trim a 5.5 minute song down to 3:20 for radio play. But how you actually do that by destroying parts of the song that the writer and the musicians have actually, the engineer says, right, I've got a job to do, job done. How it matches up with what the creator has actually thought in the first place is, it doesn't really matter, get out the window, because you're going to get radio play, whatever happens.
1: Yeah, absolutely. I think, though, also that there are a lot of people that use electronic music beautifully these days. And I think it's a question of discernment and honouring the song, whether you've written it yourself or you're covering a song. When I approach a cover, whether it's just a standard, not just a standard, jazz standards are just kind of my foundation and my touchstone. But when I go to cover something that's contemporary, I have huge reverence for that artist, and I have a huge respect for the song as it stands. And if I can interpret it in a way that makes sense to me and pour my something into it, then that's all well and good. There's no point doing any of it just to go through the motions.
0: No.
1: I think
0: you've got to mean it.
1: Yes.
0: Yeah.
1: Let's hope I mean it. Okay, so this is a David Bowie tune. It's called Modern Love. Okay. One, two. A one, two, three, four.

0: Paul.
1: Nice little glissando on the end there. That's right, so take a seat for a minute.
0: Oh, thank you.
1: Another bit of interrogation coming up. Paul, thank you. Superb keyboards there. The subtlety and sophistication.
0: Gorgeous, gorgeous. Yeah, and yeah. I always say, I mean, as I mentioned, Paul Higgs is here with us today, and he's an amazing artist in his own right. As a singer-songwriter, the nicest thing is to be surrounded by not only excellent musicians, but lovely people, because it makes my job so easy.
1: Yeah.
0: You know, we're in a world where we're doing things where you know, the nature of music, especially live music, is always unpredictable. There'll always be, there's never a perfect anything really, but so long as it feels good in the moment and we're all cohesive and we're listening to each other, and it's just a beautiful thing. So thank you, Paul. Couldn't do it without you.
1: No, that's fine. And the chemistry is there and the teamwork is there, and you feel the vibe, people.
0: Totally. And actually, Paul is a relatively new friend and colleague, but we have a mutual friend and colleague that whom we both know very well, Neil Bullock, who's an amazing drummer, whom we both know and put us in touch with each other. And well, I can't speak for Paul, but I was about to say I'm really happy that he did. Paul's probably going to go block her number.
2: No,
1: it's
2: not true.
1: Right, on this,
2: agree with you about you've got to find people that you like and like to work with.
0: Yes.
1: Yeah, yeah, that's right. The chemistry becomes apparent fairly early, doesn't it? Especially
0: and
1: in music.
0: And when it's not there, it's really obvious
1: This is why I find with live musicians, I mean, you know, on stage, a wink or a flick of an eyebrow or just a motion of the arm speaks volumes. You haven't got to have a written list of keys. It's just the nuances that come across and work so well. And the audience don't know, but they do, because they look at you and think, right, they've got a good understanding.
0: Totally. And also the audience, you know, they don't have to be musical aficionados, but the audience can tell when you're going through the motions, and they can tell when it's insincere and when you're being disingenuous, and they can also tell when you're having a really good time all together and things are really flowing.
1: That comes over,
0: Totally. Yeah. You know, it comes back to your comment about metaphysics and just that really important thing of musical chemistry, because we place a lot of trust in each other, and we have to be vulnerable to be able to be expressive in that way.
1: Yeah.
0: Even if it's a song that, yes, okay, we may have run through once or twice, but it's a very special thing.
1: Yeah, and in some ways, I suppose a small venue, a club venue, is probably better for audience interaction than a large auditorium. Mind, it's great to play for a large auditorium, but you haven't got the chemistry there. I remember seeing an American artist, actually not an American, she's actually Welsh, living in America, I can't think of her name for the moment, playing at the Pizza Express in Holborn, and I had the pleasure of being in a press seat there. And the interaction between her and the front row seats, just in the little private jokes that were going on, that came up through the music. And she said afterwards, it was great, she thoroughly enjoyed it, because more chemistry. But if you've got a 10,000 stadium there, great that they're there and they pay the money, you're going to get a lot more dosh out of it. But there's not the same interaction as there is with a club audience.
0: I'm sure it's I know it's a different kind of show. Not that I've ever played those sorts of sizes, but it is just a different kind of show. I think, because I was thinking when you were talking about that, I saw Prince at the O2.
1: Yes.
0: And I was just a bit annoyed because I didn't know that I really wanted to go to the O2 because it wouldn't be my preferred venue. But I'm a massive fan of Prince.
1: Mm.
0: And throughout my life, I was resigned to the fact that I would never see him live, because every time I got a chance to go, something happened and I wasn't able to go. But he probably still is such a consummate showman, an amazing MD, an amazing instrumentalist, that he had all those people sort of transfixed. I think with the sort of things we do, there is beauty in being able to work in a more intimate setting, because it is really lovely to get that immediate close feedback. And I think you have to be responsive too. There are so many times when I'm doing a gig with my band and I'll go, okay, we're not doing those songs, we're doing these songs, we're changing that order, because you have to read the room.
1: Yes, yeah. That's what Judith Owen was the lady I was thinking of.
0: Yes,
1: yeah,
0: okay.
1: And she says exactly the same thing. You might have a set list there, but when you get there and you see the response,

0: physical copy. Yeah. And I will let people know about that on my Instagram and on my website. But yeah, the album's coming out at the end of September, 25th of September. But I must also take this opportunity to thank you, Clive, because the fact that you've been playing my tracks and the fact that you've invited us in and supporting me just means so much. So I really, really appreciate you and this this time and space. Thank you.
1: The pleasure's been entirely mine. And I was going to ask you to come back after the break, ad break, but I think we've probably done the best ending there we could. So these Perry Ray and Paul Higgs, thank you for your time, for your music and your entertainment and your friendship this evening. It's been a friendly evening, which is great.
0: Thank you so much. Thanks too. Okay. It's been a delight.
1: These messages, they're more music.
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3: 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It's a weight off for all of us, isn't it?
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maybe. The late Lattimore from the Malico years. From the Jimmy Lewis songbook. You better cross the street, woman. If I wasn't a gentleman. Whenever you see me, certainly not a gentleman, but a fine lady of soul. Kate Lister is the lady's name. The Foo Birds are the band and the group. Here's their song for their recent EP, Memphis Soul in Style. The Foo Birds and Turning. 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

The Foo Birds and Turning in Soul City, Memphis style there. To a lady called Suze Harper, who has an EP. She might be coming down to the studio guest as well in the near future. Snippet time.

0: Little One Unlucky from the Sue's Harper song. We'll come back to Sue's later on in the show as well. These messages, news at the top of the hour, then back with the four tops from 1965.
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7: More than 200 police officers have been deployed to support Cleveland Police following a string of incidents. These include a head-on crash which killed two police officers and five young men, and a fatal house fire. Britain has pledged £5 million and offered to send emergency responders to Nepal. It's following the devastating flash floods there. The Prime Minister, Andy Burnham, has said he's never seen this scale of devastation.
8: In the past, Nepal has been there for Britain in our hour of need. And we will be there for Nepal in its hour of need right now. So the immediate offer that the Foreign Secretary has relayed to the Nepalese government is an offer of first responders, search and rescue support.
7: More than 500 racist incidents in Northern Ireland were recorded by police in June. That's the month when race riots broke out in parts of the region. And Arsenal will face record 15-time winners Real Madrid in this season's Champions League. Man City and Aston Villa will both play holders Paris Saint-Germain. That's the latest from Radio News Hub. I'm Johnny Holmes.
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7: Locally heavy rain will move north across Scotland and persist across northeast England. Cloud and showers elsewhere with some thunderstorms in the southeast. Feeling warm and humid with lows of 15 degrees.
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from the charts of this week, back in 1965, the Four Tops from Motown, and ninth week on the chart, last week's number one, this week's number one, Sugar Pie Honey Bunch, They Can't Help Myself. Clive Art here in Soul City this Thursday evening. My internal thanks to the Parry Ray and Paul Hicks. Parry, a superb singer, Paul, superb keyboard man. There were songs from Parry's forthcoming album. And a live session there here in Maritime Radio. And next week's guest will be the lady whose drop begins the show. Heather Haywood and Steve Mack from Cornos will be here next week to talk about their new album as well. Clive R here in Soul City, back to the charts of 1965. Seventh week in, two last week, two this week, Solomon Burke on Atlantic, and tonight is the night.

Solomon Burke, soulful preaching there from Solomon Burke on Atlantic Records, 7th week on the chart. Number 2 with Tonight's the Night. Tonight certainly is the nightclub bar here in Soul City through until 10, measuring an hour and 50 minutes to go. Lots to squeeze in, including the next track on the list, playlist here. 10th week on the chart for Barbara Mason, young lady out of Philadelphia. On Arctic Records, produced, well, not produced by Jimmy Bishop, but helped along by Jimmy Bishop, the disc jockey out of Philadelphia. 4 last week, 3 this week. Barbara Mason, yes, I'm ready.

Barbara Mason, yes, I'm really number three on the charts, up from last week's number four. This will be back in 1965 with Arctic Records out of Philadelphia. From Philadelphia back to Chicago to Chess Records to actually the Checker label. 5 weeks in, Milton Campbell from St. Louis, Missouri. Little Milton on record, Checker Records. Number four, Who's Cheating Who?

At Living at the End there, Little Milton, Who's Cheating Who on Checker Records this week, back in 1965, sitting at number 4 on the Rhythm and Blues Charts. Clive R here in Soul City, 16 minutes after 8, 96.5 on your FM dial, and to Southeast London and Northwest Kent on DAB radio. Just tune around, search for Maritime Radio, and there we will be, and with track ID as well, and also the apps for Android and iPhone, and streaming live from maritimeradio.co.uk, so with track ID and listen again function for the next 18 days, 40, either way, listen again is there on the Maritime website. Where to now, Clive? Back to the charts of 1965, this very week in 1965. Freddie Hughes, VJ Records out of Chicago, 8th week in Ooh Baby, I Love You.

0: Did some business in the northern soul scene as well, as far as I recall. Fred Hughes is the fella. Ooh wee baby, I love you, with the hit single track on VJ Records. VJ sees 8-4. 8 week on the charts, sitting at number 5 this week back in 1965. Clive R here in Soul City on Maritime Radio, and as mentioned, if you want to get in touch, emails to clive@maritimeradio.co.uk. Any suggestion for years or artists to feature on the show, anything you'd like to do, just get in touch and I'll see what I can do to please my listening audience out there. Speaking of which, as mentioned, next week's special guests, all being well, Heather Haywood and Steve McIntosh from the Cool Notes will be here. And coming up in a couple of weeks' time, I've forgotten the fella's name. He's a guitar player, Billy Six Strings, was featured at the Bat and Ball Club in Mottingham just a few weeks ago. He's got another gig coming there late September, so I'll be coming in here to plug that as well. Where to now? This button, these messages then, but with Billy Stewart in just a moment.
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Billy Stewart, number 6 on the charts, up from last week's number 9 this week, back in 1965, Sitting in the Park, covered in the UK, I do believe, by Georgie Fame, but that was the original version, how it sounded back in 1965. 5R here in Soul City, 25 past 8. On Thursday, then, my thanks again to Parry Ray and Paul Hicks for their superb live session a little earlier. Parry's superb soul and jazz singer, and Paul, great keyboard man, and an album coming up in the very near future with their songs, including Bristol Rain, as we played over the last few weeks, and Silence as a Virtue. I'll get that right in a minute. where's me song gone here? Silence as a Weapon, not as a virtue. Silence as a Weapon. Parry Ray. Where to now, Clive? Billy Butler. 7 on the charts. I can't work no longer.

Okay, Records out of Chicago, KEO. It's Billy Butler, the fella, the brother of Jerry Butler, and the song I Can't Work No Longer, produced by Curtis Mayfield for Curtom Publishing there. Sitting at number 7 on the charts, up from last week's number 10. Clive R here in Soul City, and back to a record not in the charts of this week back in 1965, but from a couple of years later. Why am I playing it? Because I just played a track by Fred Hughes off the album Ubi Baby, I Love You, and I realised that the track before is one I've long had a hankering for. Got it on a 7-inch vinyl single at home. There's a fella called Harmon Bethea, B-E-T-H-E-A, Harmon Bethea. He was on record as Masked Man. Masked Man and the Agents was his band, his group. And this song is one of those sort of looking over your shoulder sort of songs. How do you sleep? One Eye Open, from the charts of 1968 on Dynamo Records, Masked Man and the Agents, One Eye Open. Apropos nothing, except very intriguing record. It goes like this.

0: Tongue in cheek, 1968 style, One Eye Open, Masked Man and the Agents, Harmon Bethea and his band there on Dynamo Records. Apropos nothing except an entertaining record. As is this in a totally different sphere of music as we head for Southern Soul, Memphis style. Vault Records, Otis Redding, 9th week on the chart. 3 down to 8, just drifting down the chart this week. Written by Jerry Butler and Otis Redding on a tour of the USA, sitting in the New York dressing room. I've been loving you too long. Stop now.
1: I've been

Crosby's number three this week's number eight. Otis Redding on the charts of 1965. And I've been loving you too long. Vault Records out of Memphis. Where to now? Grace Kennedy. New release. Be talking to her next week on Zoom. Bring to you fairly soon. Grace Kennedy Strong.

0: Grace Kennedy and Strong. From a forthcoming album of Summer Strength. And a Zoom interview coming up with Grace in a week or so's time. That's next week, I think, and then coming to you in the very near future. Clive R here on Maritime Radio. Grace Kennedy, Strong. These messages and back with, who's next? I think we've got, Ooh, Baby, I Love You. No, it's next on the turntable, a song from the pen of Eddie Greenwich. Clive R here in Soul City.
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on the pens of Jeff Barry and Ellie Greenwich. Voice of Sam Hawkins. Blue Cat, the other half of the Red Bird. Red Bird and Blue Cat, labels run by Jerry Lieber and Mike Stoller in New York, mid-1960s to early 1970s. There was Sam Hawkins, 11 up to 10 this week back in 1965, and Hold On Baby. And the Marvelettes next on the charts have got exactly the right answer to that. 4 weeks on the charts, 17 up to 11. From Hold On Baby to I'll Keep On Holding On, Marvelettes, sing your song.

You'll Never Get Away No Matter Where You Hide, the Marvelettes on Motown, actually on Tamla Records, 17 after 11 this week, back in 1965. I'll keep holding on. Five hour in Soul City, 10 to 9 on the clock, 96.5 in your FM dial. We're Maritime Radio. I'm here in Soul City. The doors are open for Soul City up until 10, another hour and 10 minutes to go. Here's a classic for you. Not many people don't know this one, I'm sure. Pop audience or soul audience or whatever. Third week on the chart, Wilson Pickett from Prattville, Alabama. Atlantic Records recording in Memphis. I'm going to wait till the midnight hour.

I don't often play back-to-backs on the show, as you well know, regular listeners out there, but that seemed like a good time to come out of Midnight Hour into I Do. There was I Do by the Marvelous out of ABC in New York, 9th week on the chart, to number 13. And before then, Wilson Pickett, Midnight Hour, 19, up to number 12 in the charts, recorded in Memphis this week back in 1965.

0: Let his name is Joce Renold. J-O-C-E. R-E-Y-N-A-R-D. Renard. Party line. Won't you get me to an operator? His message is news at the top of the hour, then back with Junior Walker.
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8: Britain has pledged £5 million and offered to send emergency responders to Nepal. The Prime Minister, Andy Burnham, says he's never seen this scale of devastation.
9: And we're ready to be deployed. Obviously, it's a matter for the Nepalese government, but that is available. Financial support has been put on the table as well. Of course, British nationals missing as well, and we need to support that search and rescue effort.
8: More than 200 extra police officers are being deployed to support Cleveland Police following a series of serious incidents in the Teesside area. Two police officers and five young men died in a crash on the A66 on Saturday, while a woman and a seven-year-old girl died in a house fire in Grangetown on Wednesday. A chemistry teacher has been convicted of having sexual relationships with two pupils at an all-boys school in the late 1980s. Sally Ann Bowen, who taught at Christ's College in Finchley, indecently assaulted the teenage boys while they were aged around 14 to 15. And UEFA is pursuing criminal legal action against FIFA president Gianni Infantino over his plan to sell shares in the World Cup to private investors. That's the latest from Radio News Hub. I'm Johnny Holmes.
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8: Rain will continue moving north across Scotland and linger across northeast England. Elsewhere, there'll be cloud and showers with thunderstorms in the southeast, warm and humid with lows of 15 degrees.
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0: Lively start of the last hour of the show. Autry Devolton is the Gang of Fame. Junior Walker and the All-Stars there from South Bend, Illinois. 14 on the charts this week, back in 1965, up for last week's number 18. Fourth week in, Do the Boomerang. Clive R here in Soul City, 9:05 on the clock. And 55 minutes to go of this special show in Soul City. And marking now, sadly, the passing of Benny Lattimore, or Lattimore as he's widely known. Lattimore passed away last Saturday at home in Miami, Florida, aged 86 years.
1: 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I come running.
0: From the Joe Henderson song.

Yeah, from the Joe Henderson Ensemble. Joe Henderson, the singer out of Dot Records in Nashville. There, Snap Your Fingers from Lattimore. From the Bobby Bland songbook. Ain't nothing you can do.

From the Bobby Bland Ensemble, the now sadly late Lattimore, Ain't Nothing You Can Do. One more for the Lattimore tribute now. This is a quirky one from the Miami Soul Vaults of Glades Records, produced by Henry Stone. There's a redneck in the soul band, referring to the fact that soul bands were effectively African-American black fellas. And there you got a white guy down there. And deep south, a redneck. There's a redneck in the soul band. Playing guitar, play that funky music, white boy.

Benny Lattimore, the now sadly late Benny Lattimore, and there's a redneck in the soul band, Whitefeather, playing the blues there on Glazed Records. Lattimore, who passed away last Saturday, aged 86 years at his home in Miami, Florida. Clive R here in the Soul City, a new lady on the block now, a lady called Sorrel Nation. Sorrel's daughter got a couple of gigs coming up in the near future, one of which at the Beaverwood in Chitterless in a couple of weeks' time. I'll be seeing her there, but in the meanwhile, she sent me a couple of tracks from her album. Creepy Tine, Sorrel Nation, sing your song, young lady.

0: Lady's name is Sorrel, S-O-R-R-E-L, Nation, Sorrel Nation, that's her real name. She's playing the Beeplewood in Chitlis in a few weeks' time. Bring you more information on that in a couple of weeks' time. There was a track from her new album, Creepy Tie. Cry Bar here in Soul City. These messages back with Walter Jackson for 1965.
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Hi, this is Heather Hayward from the Cool Nuts. I love Soul City. Ooh, Clive R, Maritime Radio.

And his name is Walter Jackson. Welcome home from OK Records in Chicago. Superb, mellow, heartfelt ballad there. 15 on the charts this week, back in 1965. 16, staying at 16 from last week, fifth week on the chart. And staying in Chicago, going to the Curtis Mayfield stable. The Impressions. There's a meeting over yonder. Inspirational soul for Thursday evening. Impressions meeting over yonder.

Impression is Curtis Mayfield, Sam Gordon and Fred Cash, and they're Meeting Over Yonder, sitting at number 16 on the charts this week back in 1965. Staying in Chicago, Constellation Records out of the VJs, they were Gene Chandler. 17 on the charts, Nothing Can Stop Me.

produced by Curtis Mayfield, hence the impression of style sound there. Born Eugene Dixon, Eugene Gene Chandler on record, Nothing Can Stop Me, UK hit as well, courtesy of Radio 1 back in those years ago. From Chicago down to New Orleans, Louisiana, released on a New York label, but written and produced in New Orleans by Alan Toussaint. Fourth week on for Lee Dorsey, Ride Your Pony. 18 on the charts, this week 1965.

Produced by Lee Dorsey, written by Lee Dorsey, whose voice can also be heard in the backgrounds there. And Lee Dorsey used to carry a little cap pistol with him on stage. So when he's firing the shots during Ride Your Pony, he pulled it at his cap pistol and click, click with his fingers to make the gun sounds there. New Orleans, Louisiana was the home of Lee Dorsey. It's also the origin of a song called Something You Got by Alvin Shine Robinson. Here's a cover version from Al Shine's song by two New Yorkers, Chuck Jackson and Maxine Brown. 10th week on the chart, up to number 19. Something You Got. Oh.

0: saying now?
1: Mm-hmm. Maxine.
0: What, Chuck?
1: You know, you are too much.
0: Oh, you finally got around to it at last, huh?
1: Yeah, baby, you out of sight.
0: You know, Chuck, you're not so bad yourself.

0: Originally, as mentioned by Alvin Shine Robinson in New Orleans, Louisiana, something you got there. Chuck Jackson and Maxine Brown, two huge solo hit singles for One Records, put together and record produced by Luther Dixon on Florence Greenberg's One Record label out of New York. 10th week on the chart, 21 up to 19. Chuck Jackson and Maxine Brown, something you got. Clive R here in Soul City, about 20 minutes to squeeze a lot more music in, including upcoming very shortly, track by next week's intended studio guests, Heather Haywood and Steve McIntosh. Steve Mack, and they'll be here, all being well, next week to talk about the new album and the past history over the last several decades of singers, the Cool Notes. Clive R here in the Soul City. As mentioned, emails to clive@maritimeradio.co.uk and suggestions for artist features, year features, or anything we can bring you on a Thursday evening. These messages, then back with the Cool Notes.
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Ted Haywood and Steve Mack here, all being well in the studio next week here at Maritime Radio and studio guests. The corners are happy from 2026. Where to now? Grace Kennedy with another new track. Back to the 1965 tracks in just a minute. Desire.

Grace Kennedy and a new single, the track from a new album called Desire, D-Z-I-R-E, as opposed to the usual spelling. Grace Kennedy there, here on Maritime Radio, here in Soul City. Where to now? Back to the charts of 1965. Second weekend, 39 up to 20, for down to Memphis again. Harmony groups from Memphis, the Esters, Candy. 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

bit of a Caribbean flavour to it as well. Yastors, A-S-T-O-R-S on Stash Records and Candy. 39 up to 20 this week in 1965. Don Covey. Only two on the charts, up and 24. Baby, please do something.

0: mean, that's it. The doors of Soul City are swinging shut for another week. Alan here, upcoming with live sessions in just a few moments after the news at 10. I've been Clive R. We've been in Soul City these past 3 hours. In the charts of this week in 1965. Especially recent blues and soul releases, and in the first hour, the live session from Perry Ray and Paul Riggs. Thanks to Perry and Paul for a great session of live music here on Maritime Radio. Back next Thursday, 7 till 10, live and direct here on Maritime Studio. Guess all being well. Heather Haywood and Steve McIntyre, the Cool Notes. Thanks for listening. Have a good week and bye for now.
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8: Britain has pledged £5 million and offered to send emergency responders to Nepal following the devastating flash floods there. The Prime Minister, Andy Burnham, has said he's never seen this scale of devastation.
9: These are such distressing scenes coming out of Nepal, and we feel for the people there and everything that they're going through at this moment in time. Such devastation of communities and already, sadly it seems, such huge loss of life.
8: More than 200 extra police officers have been deployed to support Cleveland Police. It's following a string of incidents, including a head-on crash which killed two police officers and five young men, and a fatal house fire. Brexit cost the UK's creative industries an estimated £208 million and almost 2,500 jobs between 2022 and 2024, according to a new government report. The report says smaller and mid-scale tours have been hit hardest, with calls for the UK and EU to reduce the barriers created since Brexit. And Jamie Carragher could face bankruptcy. It's after HMRC issued a bankruptcy petition against the former Liverpool defender. That's the latest from Radio News Hub. I'm Johnny Holmes.
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8: Rain will continue moving north across Scotland and linger across northeast England. Elsewhere, there'll be cloud and showers with thunderstorms in the southeast, warm and humid with lows of 15 degrees.
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Welcome to the Live Sessions with Alan here. No acting, but just catching up with lots and lots of stuff I get sent. Colin Moulding there. That's the Pep Talks and Playing Fields of Old England. It's called Want It Bad. Let's have Andy Smythe. He did a live session a few months ago for me, and he did this when he was here live, and this is his new single, Beautiful Day.

Emma Doherty there, new one there, The Statue, and before that we had Beautiful Day, Andy Smythe. Here's some indie rock from the Coastal Fire Department. Hey, what's your name?

ended quite quick, didn't it? Hey, what's your name there? Coastal Fire Department. Quite punkish, rockish and everything, isn't it, that one? Here's Mark Hughes. This is Crimes of the Heart from the album Crimes of the Heart.

Ray Kennedy there, Wall of Sound, and before that, Mark Hughes, Crimes of the Heart. And listening to a live session with Alan Eyre, but no acting. I've got an acting next week, but this week's just catching up with loads and loads of stuff I get sent as usual, and a lot of unsigned acts that only get played on shows like this. Here's Sam Lapidus. This is a track called Tonight.

Alan Dweck there, spelt D-W-E-C-K, Let the Pieces Fall. And before that, Sam Lapidus Tonight. Here's Little Men now. They've done a live session the other year for me. This is Billy.

They're called Caymans, and that was Anything to Win. And before that, Little Men and Billy, who done a live session the other year for me. Right, here's Kathy Young. This is I Don't Want to Lose You.

Eddie Mole there with Letterbox Vision, and before that we had Cathy Young, I Don't Want to Lose You. Here's Jana Vagra now. This is Fisherman's Trade, and this is the string version of it. Mary.

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Nice bit of Irish there, Donegal there from Davy Fury, and before that, really lovely one from Jana Varga, Fisherman's Trade, string version. I'm really loving that song at the moment. Right, here's Dominic Crane, and this is a track called So Mosley.

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8: Survivors of abuse at the hands of billionaire Harrods owner Mohammed Al-Fayed have called on the Metropolitan Police to look beyond the small number of individuals. It comes after Met police officers investigating offending linked to Al-Fayed announced it had submitted a file of evidence about a man in his 80s to the Crown Prosecution Service for a charging decision. Liberal Democrat leader Sir Ed Davey has urged the government to be generous in providing aid to help the Nepalese government. 30 British nationals are among hundreds of people missing in the aftermath of the country's recent flash floods.
9: Well, it's an awful tragedy. I think everyone's hearts goes out to the people in Nepal and all the travellers, the British travellers who are there and who are missing. Our government needs to step in, make sure it's helping find those British citizens.
8: A chemistry teacher has been found guilty of having sexual relationships with two pupils at an all-boys school in the 1980s. Sally Ann Bowen taught at Christ's College in North London and indecently assaulted the boys when they were aged around 14 to 15. And the Director General of the BBC has said the broadcaster must defend its integrity by challenging Donald Trump's defamation case against the organisation. That's the latest from Radio News Hub. I'm Johnny Holmes.
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8: Rain will continue moving north across Scotland and linger across northeast England. Elsewhere, there'll be cloud and showers with thunderstorms in the southeast, warm and humid with lows of 15 degrees.
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Charlotte Shaw there with Sometimes, and before that Dominic Crane, So Mosley. And you're listening to the live sessions, but no acting, but just catching up with loads and loads of acts I get sent. I get so much stuff, and there is a big backlog, so we'll get around to playing you all eventually. And a lot of the acts are unsigned, only get played on shows like this. Here's Bill Fellows, Finally Found It.

New one there from Grace Potter, Run Baby Run. And before that, Bill Fellows finally found it. It's just a jester. This is Message to the Stars.

Lucy Tay there, Your Love Is a Gun, and before that we had Magic Wand's Diamond Rain. It's Poppy Mary Ann's now. This is a track called Dreamer, and you're listening to the Live Sessions with Alan Hare.

feeling broken and blind from what I couldn't see. Yeah, I was lost along the way. Heard a voice inside me say, it's your moment to remember.

nice song there by, I can never pronounce his name, Seth Tabernanzik, Flow River Flow. And before that, we had Poppy Mary Ann's great rocky song there, Dreamer. Here's Fate the Juggler, shall we play now? And Everything Will Be All Right Together. Local band from Maidstone.

Sonny Ray Keller there, and Carry You On. And before that, we had Faith the Juggler, a long one from them. Everything Will Be All Right Together. Right, here's Rosie Smith, and this is Saying Goodbye, and you're listening to the Live Sessions with Alan here, just catching up with loads of stuff I get sent in, a lot of unsigned acts.

What Am I to Do There, Simon Clover. And before that, Rosie Smith saying goodbye. I don't really play much soul on this show, but I do get sent some, so here's a couple of soul numbers. This is Uncle Wayne, Rubber Dubbin'.

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1: And you've been listening to the live sessions with Alan Hare. Thanks a lot for listening. I hope you've all enjoyed the show. Look up Alan Hare's live sessions on Facebook if you're in a band or an act and want to come in, or email me at alanhare@gmail.com. Till next week, take care. Bye for now. Let's end with Fate the Juggler again. This is Mr. Nice.

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7: Britain has pledged £5 million and offered to send emergency responders to Nepal following the devastating flash floods there. The Prime Minister, Andy Burnham, says he's never seen this scale of devastation.
8: These are such distressing scenes coming out of Nepal, and we feel for the people there and everything that they're going through at this moment in time. Such devastation of communities and already, sadly it seems, such huge loss of life.
7: More than 200 extra police officers have been deployed to support Cleveland Police. It's following a string of incidents, including a head-on crash which killed two police officers and five young men, and a fatal house fire. Brexit cost the UK's creative industries an estimated £208 million and almost 2,500 jobs between 2022 and 2024, according to a new government report. The report says smaller and mid-scale tours have been hit hardest, with calls for the UK and EU to reduce the barriers created since Brexit. And Jamie Carragher could face bankruptcy. It's after HMRC issued a bankruptcy petition against the former Liverpool defender. That's the latest from Radio News Hub. I'm Johnny Holmes.
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7: Rain will continue moving north across Scotland and linger across northeast England. Elsewhere, there'll be cloud and showers with thunderstorms in the southeast, warm and humid with lows of 15 degrees.
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0: 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So tell us what you'd like to hear and what they mean to you. 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
1: 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So if you see a red X, change lanes safely. Highways England, connecting the country.
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10: The search is on for dozens of missing British nationals in Nepal. It's amid fears that more floods could hit the devastated area. More than 30 British nationals are among hundreds of people missing and feared dead. More than 200 extra police officers have been deployed to support Cleveland Police following a string of incidents, including a head-on crash which killed two police officers and five young men, and a fatal house fire. One in every £5 of future generations' taxes is set to go on debt interest. The IPPR warns the UK is not on a fiscally sustainable track.